That's a new sound for us as we kick off the 5 o'clock hour on this Monday afternoon on Border Radio KWFA. That's the band Sprints and their new track Trickle Down. I'm Dave Rica, kind of filling in right now. We want to thank Jess Ortiz for all the months that she's been hosting this program, especially on Mondays and Tuesday evenings. We really appreciated all of her help. 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Let us know when you'd be available to come and help us out. I've got music coming up from Los Lonely Boys, some Daft Punk. Right now, though, this is Catherine Fisher. She calls this one Roots on 94.7 FM Border Radio.

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And that's a track recorded live at the World Cafe, Counting Crows, with their track Rain King, as we are wrapping up our 5 o'clock hour of this program we call Crossing Borders. We heard Pure Ice Blue before that with Forest, and A-Pink did a new track called Love Me More. Well, we are coming up on the end of the hour. Our 6 o'clock hour will kick off with Quentin Scott Jones and QDK. That's brand new music kicking off the 6 o'clock hour. We've also got the Slackers coming up and a classic from Fleetwood Mac. Here's guitarist Peter Lang. He calls this the St. Charles Shuffle on Border Radio KOFA.

0: 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We have been a service of Arizona Western College since 1970.
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2: Partly cloudy in Parker tonight with a low around 86. Mostly sunny tomorrow with a high near 105. In Quartzsite, partly cloudy tonight and breezy with a low around 86. Chance of showers and thunderstorms. Mostly sunny tomorrow with a high near 107. And partly cloudy in Yuma tonight with a low around 86. Mostly sunny tomorrow with a high near 106.
3: This is folk singer Michael Jonathan. 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You might know her as Leanne Womack's daughter. It's Audrey Sellers. Plus, bluegrass from the Rocky Mountains. It's the Clay Street Unit. And as always, an amazing wood songs, kid. 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

0: the National Weather Service in Phoenix has issued a severe thunderstorm warning for Central La Paz County in West Central Arizona until 6:45 p.m. Mountain Standard Time. At 6:01 p.m. Mountain Standard Time, a severe thunderstorm was located near Brenda, for 39 miles southeast of Parker, moving northwest at 15 miles per hour. Hazard, 60 miles per hour wind gusts. Source, radar indicated. Impact, expect damage to roofs, siding, and trees. Locations impacted include Quartzsite and Brenda. This includes the following highways: Arizona Interstate 10 between mile markers 21 and 37, Bus Highway 60 between mile markers 31 and 35. For your protection, move to an interior room on the lowest floor of a building. Repeating, a severe thunderstorm warning has been issued until 6:45 p.m. Mountain Standard Time for the following county: La Paz, Arizona.
1: That's a new band for me, Quentin Scott Jones and QDK. And from a self-titled album they released just this year, we started things off with Cold, Cold, Cold, something we could certainly wish we had more of here in Yuma in August. Coming up later this hour, I've got a classic track from Fleetwood Mac. Also, we're going to hear some music, Government Mule doing a cover of some Pink Floyd for us. Right now, though, this is Sublunar Minds from their album Into a Future Bright and Beautiful. They call this one This Other Eden on Border Radio KOFA.

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National Weather Service in Phoenix has issued a flash flood warning for Central La Paz County in West Central Arizona until 10:30 p.m. Mountain Standard Time. At 6:36 p.m. Mountain Standard Time, Doppler radar indicated thunderstorms producing heavy rain across the warned area. Between 1.5 and 2.5 inches of rain have fallen. Additional rainfall amounts of 0.5 to 1 inch are possible in the warned area. Flash flooding is ongoing or expected to begin shortly. Hazard, life-threatening flash flooding. Thunderstorms producing flash flooding. Source, radar indicated. Impact, life-threatening flash flooding of creeks and streams, urban areas, highways, streets, and underpasses. Some locations that will experience flash flooding include Brenda. This includes the following highways: US Highway 60 between mile markers 31 and 37. Arizona Interstate 10 between mile markers 27 and 36. This includes the following streams and drainages: Apache Wash, Primmons Wash, Baus Wash, Choya Wash, Law and Tyson Wash. Turn around, don't drown when encountering flooded roads. Most flood deaths occur in vehicles. Please report observed flooding to local emergency services or law enforcement and request they pass this information to the National Weather Service when you can do so safely. Repeating, a flash flood warning has been issued until 10:30 p.m. Mountain Standard Time for the following county: La Paz, Arizona.

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1: And that's how we're wrapping up our Monday edition of this program. We call it Crossing Borders because we play all kinds of music here on your local public radio station. That was Chris MJ with Una Noche El Medellin. Before that, the Wallflowers, going back to the mid-90s, did their track Bleeders. We heard Still Woozy, which is a project led by Sven Erik Gamski. We heard Impanema. And Joe Hill did a track for us called Off the 45. Hey, we're so glad you're with us, and we hope you'll stick around. We've got more great programming coming up, so stay tuned to Border Radio KOFA. I'm Dave Rieck. Hope you have a fantastic evening. I'm going to wrap things up with a mariachi version of Help from Marriott Chill Out here on Border Radio KOFA. 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
2: 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I'm your co-host, Josh Norek, joined once again by my esteemed colleague, Dr. Ernesto Lechner.
3: Hola, amigos. Discovering music that's entirely new to us is, I think, one of life's biggest pleasures, that specific moment when you get out of your comfort zone and suddenly fall in love with a new song, band, or genre, no matter if it's old or new. Musical discoveries are highly personal and subjective, so with that in mind, we've assembled an hour of amazing songs that both myself and my hermano Josh have discovered in recent times. And in your case, brother, I understand the last few weeks in your life have been overwhelmingly rich in musical discoveries, correct?
2: Ernesto, I might have to add an addendum. Overwhelmingly rich and poor. Why poor? I'll go into that in a little bit. But I had the privilege and honor of serving on the Latin Grammy Alternative Genre Committee, which is a screening committee. We don't decide if it's good or bad, but we have to go through every submission from all the artists and record labels and decide whether it stays in the alternative genre or if it should be moved to tropical or rock or hip hop. And I had to listen to over 600 albums and singles over the course of 2 weeks.
3: Wow.
2: There were moments that were painful. I'm not going to lie. There was a song that was like a 75-year-old salsa crooner singing about Santa Claus. And you have to wonder, how the hell did that get submitted into alternative? But there were also many amazing musical discoveries for me, artists that were completely below my radar, and I'm enthralled to spotlight six of my favorite tracks among the 600 that I reviewed, and I want to start things off with one of them. It's an artist from Guatemala named Tita, and this track, Me Quedo Con Lo Bueno, I really like it. She's got a singer-songwriter with a little bit of a melancholy vibe, indie, a little electronic, totally below my radar, and one of my favorite discoveries from my Latin Alternative Grammy Committee screening. So let's take a listen to Tita.

The National Weather Service in Phoenix has issued a severe thunderstorm warning for central La Paz County in west central Arizona until 7:30 p.m. Mountain Standard Time. At 7:03 p.m. Mountain Standard Time, a severe thunderstorm was located near Brenda, or 38 miles southeast of Parker, moving northwest at 10 miles per hour. Hazard, 60 miles per hour wind gusts. Source, radar indicated. Impact, expects damage to roofs, siding, and trees. This severe thunderstorm will remain over mainly rural areas of central La Paz County. This includes the following highways: Arizona Interstate 10 between mile markers 24 and 36, US Highway 60 between mile markers 31 and 35. For your protection, move to an interior room on the lowest floor of a building. Repeating, a severe thunderstorm warning has been issued until 7:30 p.m. Mountain Standard Time for the following county: La Paz, Arizona,

0: te encontro além dos meus sonhos.
1: This is the Latin Alternative, today an episode devoted to brand new discoveries. We just listened to Kamaitachi from Brazil. Of course, every week brings a new discovery or two or three from amazing Brazilian artists. And Kamaitachi is not an exception. We just listened to the song Julieta. Kamaitachi being the artistic moniker of Rafael Gonçalves from Rio de Janeiro. His career begins in 2015. This is MPB, Música Popular Brasileira, as it continues to evolve with an umbrella of sounds. I really love what Kamaitachi does here. I guess it would be interesting if you were part of the Latin Grammy screening committee for Brazilian, right, hermano?
2: Yeah, or more interesting perhaps for you, because you are definitely our in-house Brasiliophile, right? It's amazing how much music there is that we just never get to hear. You would have to just quit your day job and just listen all day, right? It's so much good stuff out there. And now I am delighted to spotlight probably my favorite pick in the course of my Latin Grammy screening committee work. This was another artist that just never heard before, was completely below my radar, from Colombia, and I discovered they actually had a Grammy nomination, or a Latin Grammy nomination a couple years back, but I had not heard them. This group, Los Petit Fellas, it's very interesting, they mix jazz, rock, hip-hop vocals, and very compelling lyrics. And then I watched the video for this song that I'm obsessed with as well, Tarantinero, which is, I guess, a play on words of Tarantino, a reference to Quentin Tarantino, and the video is just mind-blowing as well. I can't say enough good things about this group, Los Petit Fellas. We're definitely going to keep playing them on the show. My favorite musical discovery, probably, from the Latin Grammy Screening Committee for Alternative Music. This is from Colombia, Los Petit Fellas, featuring Juan Pablo Vega, and the single Tarantinero.

0: This is the Latin Alternative. Today, an episode dedicated to discoveries, both from the present and the past. And you know that one of my favorite hobbies, hermano, is go to the internet, go to discogs.com or a music portal like that, and enter a year. Maybe 1974 or 1967 or 1982. And going genre by genre, salsa, Brazilian, whatever it may be, and discovering new gems that I just never got to discover before. And this is how, I think it's wonderful because this is how I discovered an amazing album. We just listened to Jaime and Nair, the song Sob Omar from their debut album from 1974. This was unusual because usually when I discover something from decades past, from the 60s or the 70s, and then start doing research. Who are these people? Usually they are not alive anymore, so there's a moment of sadness. Oh my God, I just discovered their music and they're gone. Well, in this case, both Jaime Alem and Nair de Candia are very much with us, so I already contacted them on Facebook trying to thank them for this amazing record that they recorded in 1974. And I think there is a bit of a peak in Brazilian music at the time.
1: 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And Ernesto, another discovery of mine when I recently served on the Latin Grammy Alternative Music Screening Committee was an electronic and indie artist from Argentina named Martin Oliver. And it's interesting because I think he's on a major label, but when I looked at the Spotify play count, the numbers were not very high, which usually the major labels have a way of just driving the numbers up. And perhaps for me, that's a good thing, right? We always root for the underdogs here on the Latin Alternative. And I've been obsessed with this track, Casino. Martin Oliver, he has this really deadpan voice, and he's kind of full of these astute observations that you would just not typically hear, I think, from an electronic-ish artist on a major label. Definitely seems to march to the beat of his own drummer. This track is called Casino, Martin Oliver from Argentina.

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3: Partly cloudy and humid this evening with a low around 86. Mostly sunny tomorrow with a high near 106. Partly cloudy and quartzite tonight and breezy with a low around 86. Slight chance of showers and thunderstorms. Mostly sunny tomorrow with a high near 107. And partly cloudy in Parker tonight with a low around 86. We'll see sunny tomorrow with the high near 105.
0: It's the Latin Alternative, a full hour of the best in Latin rock, funk, hip-hop, and electronic music. No cre-

0: You're listening to The Latin Alternative and a spotlight on some of our favorite musical discoveries of recent times. That was Maluma and the track Desayunarte. Not an artist I would ever normally play on The Latin Alternative, but I didn't even realize last year he did a more reggae-oriented album. Now, Ernesto, you know, I am no fan of reggaeton, but I am a fan of reggae. And this track was just a straight-up sunny Jamaican reggae vibe, which I liked a lot. It's called Desayunarte. Kind of a play on words. Desayuno, normally, I guess you could say breakfast, arte, art. But I like this song, Maluma. And again, not an artist we would normally play, but one that we got to play today on The Latin Alternative.
1: And I was telling you before we started recording, hermano, that I never imagined that we would be playing a Maluma song in The Latin Alternative. And yet this Jamaican-flavored, authentic reggae album is a bit of a game changer, wouldn't you say, for Maluma?
0: Yes, I definitely am holding him now in higher regard than I did previously, for sure.
1: Well, speaking of high regard, this is a band that I'm absolutely crazy in love with. I think definitely candidate for Album of the Year as far as I'm concerned. We're going to go to Spain and listen to some Unidad y Armonía, as authentic neo-psychedelia as you can possibly get in this day and age. This is a brand new band. It is, in fact, their second album, Un Verano Invencible, that just came out on the label Casa Maracas. Unidad y Armonía being the project of Miguel Martín from the city of Granada in Spain. And this is the opening track of the album. Absolutely love this cut. This is a worthwhile discovery as far as I'm concerned, especially if you love psychedelia. Unidad y Armonía and Rayos de Sol.

0: You're tuned in to the Latin Alternative and a special Musical Discoveries episode. Yes, tracks that Ernesto and I have discovered in recent times, even if they came out a year or many years ago. And that track we just heard was by an artist from South Texas named Arzales, and the song is called Me Mueve. And Ernesto, again, this was a track I encountered when I recently served on the Latin Grammys Alternative Screening Committee. I'm not going to lie, it's not groundbreakingly original, but it had a real nice, fun cumbia rock vibe, kind of remind me of maybe a little edgier Juanes. And again, I was surprised. I was thinking the artist might have been from Colombia or somewhere in Latin America. And no, he's from the United States. He's in South Texas. I really enjoy that track again called Me Mueve, I Move. And it's from Arzales's latest album, Aquel Futuro Ahora.
1: Now we're going to listen to some classic salsa. And why is this a discovery? Because there are a number of Fania albums, the legendary label of Afro-Caribbean music, that in effect purchased every other single competing label at the time, like Tico, Alegre, and Cotique. Everything was released and everything belonged to Fania at one point in the 70s. And something I noticed, hermano, is that you have your classic Rey Barreto and Héctor Lavoe and Sonora Ponceña albums or Roberto Roena. But then in the catalog numbers, there's like maybe they jump. So I was thinking if, I don't know, 212 is a great Héctor Lavoe album and 214 was a great Rey Barreto album, what came out in between? So I started looking for those missing numbers, for those missing catalog numbers from Fania, and discovering all these great albums from the salsa era that are not as famous as the big classics, but definitely just as good. And this is how I discovered Secuestro, thunderous LP of classic salsa from 1972 by Tommy Olivencia, the Puerto Rican band leader. On vocals, we have Paquito Guzmán and Sammy González, famous for his contributions to Roberto Roena and his Apollo Sound. And believe it or not, hermano, this album, the entire record, was produced by none other than Rey Barreto. So let's listen to Tommy Olivencia and his great lyrics, if you can recognize the lyrics and all the name dropping of salsa stars, La Fiesta de Soneros.

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0: ¿Cómo estás? 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

0: You're tuned in to the Latin Alternative and a spotlight on our favorite musical discoveries. And among my other discoveries, while serving on the Latin Grammy screening committee for alternative music, was an artist that I would not necessarily classify as alternative, and we may have moved to another genre, but who I came enchanted with, a group called La Orquestonga, a group that never crossed my radar. And in spite of them, I believe, being sort of an Argentine alternative orchestra, here's a track that I was obsessed with called Lo Brasileiro, or, you know, the Brazilian. It's a very Brazilian samba style song. And again, a track I never would have encountered were it not for serving on the Latin Grammy screening committee. And it was a pleasure. It's just, I love finding tracks from artists I've never heard of that just keep blowing my mind.
1: And now we're going to make a little bit of an exception, hermano. I asked you a little sheepishly if we could perhaps include one song from France. And you agreed, correct?
0: Yes, Ernesto. We made a little bit of a trade because I'm going to be including an Italian language song in a future episode.
1: Well, it is Latin-blooded anyway, so I really wanted to play this track by one of my favorite bands in recent times. I'm talking about Odyssey and Oracle. Yes, their name is based on the classic Zombies album from the late 60s. It's a band from Lyon in France. This is their second album called Crocorama, and it's a combination of progressive rock with psychedelia, but really whimsical with a lot of imagination and great vocal harmonies, I think. Anybody who would listen to this record would fall in love, especially the opening cut, Cherchez Maman, with Odyssey and Oracle.

0: 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This track that we just heard, Váyanse Todos a Mama, is a sort of a reunion of sorts. The principal artist is actually the Venezuelan reggae group Rawayana, but they collaborated with the, I consider seminal to our genre, Latin funk band Los Amigos Invisibles. And if you like what you've been hearing on The Latin Alternative, please do follow us on Facebook and Instagram at The Latin Alternative. On Twitter, our ID is Latin Alt. 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
1: Thank you for joining us. 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
2: 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The technical producer is Dave Michaels for WEXT. 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

This time in the Global Village, we mark World Lion Day, so declared since 2013 to help support and conserve the big cats. We will help in that effort by sharing a whole bunch of lion-related songs in this visit to the Global Village. We'll get things underway by listening to the lion with the help of Van Morrison as we begin this visit to the Global Village.

0: The National Weather Service in Phoenix has issued a severe thunderstorm warning for northeastern Yuma County in southwestern Arizona, Maricopa County in south central Arizona, until 9 p.m. Mountain Standard Time. At 8:18 p.m. Mountain Standard Time, a severe thunderstorm was located 11 miles southeast of Sentinel, or 21 miles southwest of Gila Bend, moving northwest at 15 miles per hour. Hazard, 60 miles per hour wind gusts and quarter-size hail. Source, radar indicated. Impact, hail damage to vehicles is expected. Expect wind damage to roofs, siding, and trees. Locations impacted include Sentinel. This includes Arizona Interstate 8 between mile markers 80 and 100. For your protection, move to an interior room on the lowest floor of a building. Repeating, a severe thunderstorm warning has been issued until 9 p.m. Mountain Standard Time for the following counties in Arizona, Maricopa and Yuma.
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2: I'm Maria Hinojosa. 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

0: some reggae lions to help us mark World Lion Day here in the Global Village. And they're Dread Lion, courtesy of the Upsetters. We also heard Culture from a live set that they did called Lividity with Conquering Lion of Judah. Burning Spear did Lion from the album Man in the Hills. We also heard Strong Like a Lion from the Roots Radics. And All That Began with Iron Lion Zion, Bob Marley and the Wailers with that. Again, marking World Lion Day that has been marked since 2013, an effort to help in conservation efforts and to help sustain what is a dwindling world lion population. And we're marking the occasion with a variety of lion-related songs. The Reggae Lions, of course, for the Rastafarians, referring to Haile Selassie, and a symbol that runs through a lot of reggae music, and helping us to mark World Lion Day here in the Global Village. We're back in a minute, and when we return, we will hear what was the original version of a song that eventually morphed without credit for a long stretch of time into The Lion Sleeps Tonight. The song was originally recorded by South Africa's Solomon Linda's original Evening Birds as Mbube. And after a quick break, we will hear that original version when we return here to the Global Village.
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Wimbledon. 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Wimbledon.

M-U-F, M-U-F, M-U-F, M-U-F, M-U-F, M-U-F, M-U-F, M-U-F, M-U-F, M-U-F, M-U-F, M-U-F, M-U-F, M-U-F, M-U-F, M-U-F, M-U-F, M-U-F, M-U-F, M-U-F, M-U-F, M-U-F, M-U-F, M-U-F, M-U-F, M-U-F, M-U-F, M-U-F, M-U-F, M-U-F, M-U-F, M-U-F, M-U-F, M-U-F, M-U-F, M-U-F, M-U-F, M-U-F, M-U-F, M-U-F, M-U-F, M-U-F, M-U-F, M-U-F, M-U-F, M-U-F, M-U-F, M-U-F, M-U-F, M-U-F, M-U-F, M-U-F, M-U-F, M-U-F, M-U-F, M-U-F, M-U-F, M-U-F, M-U-F, M-U-F, M-U-F, M-U-F, M-U-F,

The Lion of Soweto, Malasini, along with the Mahatela Queens from an album they did together called The Lion Roars. Education is the Key is the song that we just heard, a group who saw their fortunes rise once again following the release of the Graceland album, and got to do a whole series of really wonderful later albums as well. Again, with The Lion of Soweto, Malasini, along with the Mahatela Queens. We heard Miriam Makeba in front of that from an early release that she did called Country Girl, with her revisiting that classic song in Bube that came out on her album as The Lion Cries. And we heard the original version of Mbube, which, as we mentioned, also eventually morphed into that song, The Lion Sleeps Tonight, turned into a number of different hits, turned into a song that was used in The Lion King. And eventually, because of that, the family finally got some royalties as a result of the use of that song. And there again, the original version from Solomon Linda's original Evening Birds. As we've been marking World Lion Day, this time here in the Global Village, celebrated since 2013 to support the conservation efforts to sustain the wild lion population. And an organization that has been working on that over these years has selected about 24 different charities and foundations that are working on that effort. And again, we will post a link to the World Lion Day page on our Facebook page at facebook.com/Global Village Radio. You'll find there as well playlists for all of our shows, information about upcoming shows, world music news and videos, lots of stuff that you will find again on our Facebook page, facebook.com/Global Village Radio. 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You can do that again through our Facebook page or email info@kmuw.org. Global Village, a production of KMUW, Wichita Public Radio. I'm Chris Heim. Thanks for being with us here in the Global Village. We will leave you with one last one. Willie the Lion Smith, one of the legends of stride piano, and he did a medley in tribute to another of the legends of stride piano, Jimmy Johnson. The Jimmy Johnson medley from Willie the Lion Smith, as we bid you farewell this time on World Lion Day from here in the Global Village.

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6: BBC News with Roisin Hasty. More than 130 people are now known to have been killed in a powerful earthquake which struck West Colombia on Monday. Hundreds of others have been injured and many more are missing. Rescuers in hard-hit cities, including Cali and Pereira, are racing to reach those trapped under buildings brought down by the 7.4 magnitude quake. Alejandro Eder is the mayor of Cali.
7: We're still searching around the city. It's a very large city, and it was a very strong quake. And these first 48 hours are key to getting people out, to getting people to safety. We're tending to this emergency primarily with our own firefighters and our own search and rescue teams. We have a USAR search and rescue team here in Cali, and we're waiting for more teams to arrive from other major cities in Colombia.
6: Turkey's parliament has voted to finalize a peace process with the Kurdish militant group, the PKK, which will see former fighters shielded from prosecution. The landmark legislation could see hundreds of Kurdish politicians and militants freed from jail if the group disarms. The PKK's leader, Abdullah Öcalan, who announced the group was disbanding last year, isn't among them for now. Here's Ola Girin.
8: Prison sentences will be suspended for those convicted of joining or aiding the PKK, designated a terrorist organization by Western governments and by Turkey. Hundreds of Kurdish politicians and PKK militants could be released from jail. Many more fighters may return from their mountain hideouts in Iraq. But first, the group must disarm under the watchful eye of Turkish security and intelligence officials.
6: The US chipmaker Nvidia has announced a deal with leading asset management firms to raise $500 billion of investment to finance the building of artificial intelligence computing infrastructure. Samira Hussein has this report.
9: The amount of money being spent on data centers and other AI infrastructure is almost unprecedented. The world's leading financiers have been eager to get involved. Now, some of the biggest asset management firms, including BlackRock, Blackstone, and KKR, have agreed to help the chipmaker Nvidia raise $500 billion for its plans to build more of the enormous computing power that artificial intelligence requires.
6: The head of the Zaporizhia region in southern Ukraine says a massive Russian bombardment of the local capital has left 5 people dead and 20 others injured. Ivan Fedorov said industrial facilities, infrastructure and non-residential buildings were hit in the attack, which used missiles and guided bombs. BBC News. Donald Trump says he wants Iran to pay reparations for the killing of American soldiers as his war shows few signs of resolution. The US president was responding to an Iranian list of conditions for the US to meet before the Strait of Hormuz is reopened. Hungary's parliament meets today to elect a new head of state after the removal of the previous president, who was close to the defeated nationalist government of Viktor Orban. Andras Boko, a 73-year-old former judge, is the only candidate. More details from Nick Thorpe.
5: A respected jurist, Mr. Boka was the Hungarian judge at the European Court of Human Rights for 17 years, before becoming head of the Supreme Court. Viktor Orban's Fidesz government removed him in 2011 because he opposed their attempts to shape state institutions to reinforce their own power. His task as president now will be to oversee the rebuilding of a democratic state and convince the new government not to abuse its power.
6: Libya's National Oil Corporation says firefighters are trying to contain a blaze at a large petrol tank west of the capital, Tripoli, which officials said was targeted by unknown attackers. The tank, which has completely collapsed, contained more than 3,300 tons of gasoline. The company said a drone had fallen in the area afterwards in the third such incident in 2 days. And Donald Trump says FIFA would be making a terrible mistake if it replaced its embattled president. There have been growing calls for Gianni Infantino to step down after his now aborted attempt to privatize major football competitions such as the World Cup. Mr. Trump said the tournament would never be as successful as under Mr. Infantino. That's the latest BBC News.
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The National Weather Service in Phoenix has issued a severe thunderstorm warning for east central La Paz County in west central Arizona, northeastern Yuma County in southwestern Arizona until 10 p.m. Mountain Standard Time. At 9:13 p.m. Mountain Standard Time, a severe thunderstorm was located 18 miles northwest of Sendad, or 35 miles west of Tonopah, moving northwest at 20 miles per hour. Hazard, 60 miles per hour wind gusts. Source, radar indicated. Impact, expect damage to roofs, siding, and trees. This severe thunderstorm will remain over mainly rural areas of east central La Paz and northeastern Yuma counties. For your protection, move to an interior room on the lowest floor of a building. Repeating, a severe thunderstorm warning has been issued until 10 p.m. Mountain Standard Time for the following counties in Arizona, La Paz and Yuma.

Roy airs Ubiquity from Everybody Loves the Sunshine, The Third Eye. Before that, Mr. Gregory Tardy, composer, clarinetist, also tenor saxophonist, along with Marcus Printup on trumpet, Keith Brown, piano, Sean Conley, bass, Willie Jones III on drums. From his recording, Sufficient Grace, we heard the composition for Deacon Rocky. Let's continue with Kevin Hayes, Ben Street, and Billy Hart from their recording Bridges, Song for Peace.

Dinah Washington from her finest hour. I Could Write a Book with the Orchestra, conducted by Quincy Jones, recorded March 15, 1955 in New York. Right here with me, Dee Alexander. This is Jazz.

0: If you're tired of listening to long commercials before finally hearing music, look no further. We've got you covered. 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
1: 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It's Audrey Sellers. Plus, bluegrass from the Rocky Mountains. It's the Clay Street Unit. And as always, an amazing Wood Songs, kid. 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
5: Partly cloudy and humid this evening with a low around 86. Mostly sunny tomorrow with a high near 106. Partly cloudy and quartzite tonight and breezy with a low around 86. Slight chance of showers and thunderstorms. Mostly sunny tomorrow with a high near 107. And partly cloudy in Parker tonight with a low around 86. Mostly sunny tomorrow with a high near 105.

the pairing of John Coltrane and Johnny Hartman from Coltrane for Lovers, My One and Only Love. Before that, the Ethnic Heritage Ensemble from Hang Tough with Afro Slick. Cahill El-Zabar, percussion, Ed Wilkerson, reeds, and Joe Bowie, trombone and congas. Let's continue with the group Something Else featuring Vincent Herring, the recording Soul Jazz on Smoke Sessions. Jeremy Pelt, trumpet, Vincent Herring, alto, Wayne Escoffrey, tenor, Paul Bolenbach, guitar, Dave Kokoski, piano, Essiet Essiet, bass, and Otis Brown III on drums, with Mean Greens, Eddie Harris's composition.

The National Weather Service in Phoenix has issued a severe thunderstorm warning for East Central La Paz County in West Central Arizona until 10:45 p.m. Mountain Standard Time. At 9:53 p.m. Mountain Standard Time, a severe thunderstorm was located 21 miles southeast of Vicksburg Junction, or 38 miles west of Tonopah, moving northwest at 15 miles per hour. Hazard, 70 miles per hour wind gusts and quarter-size hail. Source, radar indicated. Impact, hail damage to vehicles is expected. Expect considerable tree damage. Wind damage is also likely to mobile homes, roofs, and outbuildings. Locations impacted include

Highway 60 between mile markers 37 and 54. Arizona Route 72 between mile markers 46 and 49. For your protection, move to an interior room on the lowest floor of a building. Repeating, a severe thunderstorm warning has been issued until 10:45 p.m. Mountain Standard Time for the following county, La Paz, Arizona.

The National Weather Service in Phoenix has issued a severe thunderstorm warning for southeastern La Paz County in west central Arizona, northeastern Yuma County in southwestern Arizona until 10:45 p.m. Mountain Standard Time. At 9:55 p.m. Mountain Standard Time, a severe thunderstorm was located 24 miles northwest of Paloma, or 41 miles east of Martinez Lake, moving northwest at 20 miles per hour. Hazard, 60 miles per hour wind gusts and quarter-size hail. Source, radar indicated. Impact, hail damage to vehicles is expected. Expect wind damage to roofs, siding, and trees. Locations impacted include Palm Canyon. For your protection, move to an interior room on the lowest floor of a building. Repeating, a severe thunderstorm warning has been issued until 10:45 p.m. Mountain Standard Time for the following counties in Arizona, La Paz and Yuma.

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2: BBC News with Roisin Hasty. More than 130 people are now known to have been killed in a powerful earthquake which struck Western Colombia on Monday. Hundreds of others have been injured and many more are missing. Rescuers in hard-hit cities, including Cali and Pereira, are racing to reach those trapped under buildings. Rafael Rojas reports from Miami.
3: Local authorities in the cities most affected by the earthquake are desperately calling for reinforcements as the number of dead and injured continues to rise. The country's new president, Abelardo de la Espriella, has declared a national state of emergency and announced that he would personally visit the epicenter of the disaster, the impoverished western region of Chocó. The international community has also answered the plea for help. The government of neighboring Venezuela, which had two similar earthquakes in June, said it would send aid workers, and the U.S. government has pledged $15 million to help with the rescue efforts.
2: Ukraine and Russia have continued striking targets in each other's countries overnight. Here's our Ukraine correspondent, Dan Johnson.
4: Air raid sirens sounded twice during the night in Kyiv. First, after midnight, when loud explosions could be heard on the outskirts of the city, triggering fires. Officials said Russia launched a ballistic missile attack, but levels of damage and casualty numbers are still being assessed. In Zaporizhia, the number killed rose to six after bombs and missiles hit residential buildings as well as garages and warehouses. 19 people were wounded. Both sides have stepped up attacks in recent weeks. Ukraine used long-range drones to hit another warehouse belonging to Russia's main online retailer, Wildberries.
2: Turkey's parliament has voted to finalize a peace process with the Kurdish militant group, the PKK, which will see former fighters shielded from prosecution. The landmark legislation could see hundreds of Kurdish politicians and militants freed from jail if the group disarms. The PKK's leader, Abdullah Öcalan, isn't among them for now. Hungary's parliament meets today to elect a new head of state after the removal of the previous president, who was close to the defeated nationalist government of Viktor Orban. Andras Baca, a 73-year-old former judge, is the only candidate. More details from Nick Thorpe.
5: A respected jurist, Mr. Baca was the Hungarian judge at the European Court of Human Rights for 17 years before becoming head of the Supreme Court. Viktor Orban's Fidesz government removed him in 2011 because he opposed their attempts to shape state institutions to reinforce their own power. His task as president now will be to oversee the rebuilding of a democratic state and convince the new government not to abuse its power.
2: World News from the BBC. Donald Trump says FIFA would be making a terrible mistake if it replaced its embattled president. There have been growing calls for Gianni Infantino to step down after his now aborted attempt to privatise major football competitions, such as the World Cup. Mr. Trump said the tournament would never be as successful as under Mr. Infantino. Libya's National Oil Corporation says firefighters are trying to contain a blaze at a large petrol tank west of the capital, Tripoli, which officials said was targeted by unknown attackers. The tank, which has completely collapsed, contained more than 3,300 tons of gasoline. It's the third such incident in 2 days. The attacks have highlighted continuing instability in Libya. Police in China are warning single men about the danger of matchmaking scams. Fake agencies promising flash marriages are taking advantage of the country's gender imbalance. Laura Bicker reports.
6: For centuries, couples in China have turned to traditional matchmakers in their towns and villages to find them a husband or wife. But now a new industry has sprung up where companies are offering to pair up couples who've met for less than an hour. The man pays them for their services and has to pay the woman a substantial sum of money as a customary bride price. The BBC has spoken to several victims of so-called flash marriages who've lost their life savings to fake brides eager to exploit the stark male-to-female gender imbalance in the country.
2: New figures show England is on track to become one of the first countries to eliminate hepatitis C, a dangerous virus that attacks the liver. The World Health Organization's target of treating 80% of known cases has already been met, while deaths from the virus have fallen 36% in the last decade. Hepatitis C is spread through contact with infected blood. BBC News.
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0: solo piano from Randy Weston from The Spirit of Our Ancestors, A Prayer for Us All. Right before that, Fertile Ground from Seasons Change, Star People. And you've heard this music right here with me, Dee Alexander. This is Jazz.
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The National Weather Service in Phoenix has issued a severe thunderstorm warning for southwestern La Paz County in west central Arizona, north central Yuma County in southwestern Arizona until 10:45 p.m. Mountain Standard Time. At 10:17 p.m. Mountain Standard Time, a severe thunderstorm was located 19 miles south of Kofa Wildlife Refuge, or 29 miles northeast of Martinez Lake, moving northwest at 25 miles per hour. Hazard, 60 miles per hour wind gusts and penny-size hail. Source, radar indicated. Impact, expects damage to roofs, siding, and trees. This severe thunderstorm will remain over mainly rural areas of southwestern La Paz and north-central Yuma counties. This includes Arizona Route 95 between mile markers 71 and 96. For your protection, move to an interior room on the lowest floor of a building. Repeating, a severe thunderstorm warning has been issued until 10:45 p.m. Mountain Standard Time for the following counties in Arizona, La Paz and Yuma.

the beautiful voice of Gene Baylor, guest starring with the Buster Williams Something More Sextet, Bruce Williams saxophone, Stephon Harris vibes, George Colligan piano, Buster Williams, of course, on bass, with Lenny White on drums, from the recording Unalome. And you've heard it right here with me, D. Alexander. This is Jazz.

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2: 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The other is Gina Hinojosa running to become the next governor.
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5: Partly cloudy and humid this evening with a low around 86. Mostly sunny tomorrow with a high near 106. Partly cloudy and quartzite tonight and breezy with a low around 86. Slight chance of showers and thunderstorms. Mostly sunny tomorrow with a high near 107. And partly cloudy in Parker tonight with a low around 86. Mostly sunny tomorrow with a high near 105.

The National Weather Service in Phoenix has issued a severe thunderstorm warning for southwestern La Paz County in west central Arizona, north central Yuma County in southwestern Arizona until 11:15 p.m. Mountain Standard Time. At 10:43 p.m. Mountain Standard Time, a severe thunderstorm was located 12 miles northeast of Yuma Proving Ground, or 21 miles northeast of Martinez Lake, moving northwest at 20 miles per hour. Hazard, 60 miles per hour wind gusts. Source, radar indicated. Impact, expect damage to roofs, siding, and trees. This severe thunderstorm will remain over mainly rural areas of southwestern La Paz and north-central Yuma counties. This includes Arizona Route 95 between mile markers 71 and 87. For your protection, move to an interior room on the lowest floor of a building. Repeating, a severe thunderstorm warning has been issued until 11:15 p.m. Mountain Standard Time for the following counties in Arizona, La Paz, and Yuma.

the late great Jerry Allen on piano, along with Ron Carter on bass, Tony Williams on drums from the recording 21. We heard her composition In the Morning for Sister Leola. Right before that, Gregory Porter, the title track from his recording, Take Me to the Alley, beautiful duet with Alicia Olatunja. Started things off with Sherelle Cassidy and Colleen Clark from their recording Alliance, with the Mulgrew Miller composition Wingspan. Sherelle Cassidy on soprano, Colleen Clark drums, Hannah Meyer piano, Carmani Edwards bass. The name of the group, Alliance. Let's continue with Hank Mobley, No Room for Squares.

0: Chico Hamilton from Forest Storm. Here Comes Charlie Now. And you've heard this music right here with me, D. Alexander. And this is jazz.
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2: 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Right now, we've got the news from the BBC, followed by more great music on Jazz Network.
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1: BBC News with Govinda Gill. More than 130 people are now known to have been killed in a powerful earthquake which struck Western Colombia on Monday. Hundreds of others have been injured and many more are missing. Neda Tofik has this report.
2: In the city of Cali, south of the earthquake's epicenter, the tremors were so strong that people ran for cover, screaming as buildings crumbled around them. At the scene of an emergency services building, debris crashed onto ambulances parked below. Others did not get out in time. People were reported trapped in the collapsed buildings. Large groups turned up to try to clear the debris with their bare hands to reach survivors, climbing the rubble alongside emergency crews.
1: Ukraine and Russia have continued striking targets in each other's countries overnight. Here's our Ukraine correspondent, Dan Johnson.
3: Air raid sirens sounded twice during the night in Kyiv. First, after midnight, when loud explosions could be heard on the outskirts of the city, triggering fires. Officials said Russia launched a ballistic missile attack, but levels of damage and casualty numbers are still being assessed. In Zaporizhia, the number killed rose to six after bombs and missiles hit residential buildings as well as garages and warehouses. 19 people were wounded. Both sides have stepped up attacks in recent weeks. Ukraine used long-range drones to hit another warehouse belonging to Russia's main online retailer, Wildberries.
1: Hungary's parliament meets today to elect a new head of state after the removal of the previous president, who was close to the defeated nationalist government of Viktor Orban. Andrés Baca, a 73-year-old former judge, is the only candidate. Mr. Orban's Fidesz party says his predecessor, Tomasz Szujok, was forced from office illegally by the new government of Peter Modja. Police in China are warning single men about the danger of matchmaking scams. Fake agencies promising flash marriages are taking advantage of the country's gender imbalance. From Beijing, here's Laura Bicker.
4: There are two main issues here. First is the matchmaking agencies themselves. They see a problem. They believe that they can be a bridge between these men desperate to find a wife and women who are also struggling to find a partner. However, some of them are scam agencies who are then running off with the men's money. The second issue is the kind of bride price. This is the price that men across this country pay to marry. And sometimes it can be incredibly high. And in some cases, women are taking advantage of this and running off with that money. And in many cases, we've found, certainly reported, that some women have got married multiple times just to get the bride price.
1: World News from the BBC. Turkey's parliament has voted to finalise a peace process with the Kurdish militant group, the PKK, which will see former fighters shielded from prosecution. The landmark legislation could see hundreds of Kurdish politicians and militants freed from jail if the group disarms. The PKK's leader, Abdullah Öcalan, isn't among them for now. Libya's National Oil Corporation says firefighters are trying to contain a blaze at a large petrol tank west of the capital, Tripoli, which officials said was targeted by unknown attackers. The tank, which has completely collapsed, contained more than 3,300 tons of gasoline. New figures show England is on track to becoming one of the first countries to eliminate hepatitis C, a dangerous virus that attacks the liver. The World Health Organization's target of treating 80% of known cases has already been met, while deaths from the virus have fallen 36% in the last decade. Hepatitis C is spread through contact with infected blood. It often causes no symptoms until much later. US media are reporting that President Trump left a NATO summit in Turkey last month on a secret military flight when the White House said he was flying aboard Air Force One. Here's Yusuf Taha.
5: The extraordinary routes, first reported by the Washington Post, involved hiding the U.S. president in an airport catering vehicle to take him from Air Force One, which he boarded in view of television cameras, to a modified Boeing 757, often used by the U.S. vice president. Mr. Trump then departed Turkey for Britain en route to the U.S. Journalists and some White House staffers followed quick behind on a plane they falsely believed they were sharing with the president. The move was reportedly prompted by an Iranian assassination threat. The president had flown to Ankara on board yet another plane, a Boeing 747 gifted to him by Qatar.
1: That's the latest BBC News.
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Anthony Branker, the composer and musical director, featuring Mr. Ralph Peterson Jr. on drums from the recording Spirit Songs. We heard the composition Mentor, and he's supported by Antonio Hart on alto, Clifford Adams Jr. trombone, Johnny King piano, John Benitez bass, and of course Mr. Branker is the composer and the musical director. Right before that, we heard from a group out of Detroit, Musique Noire, from their recording Intergenerational, and the composition entitled Kaleidoscope. Let's continue with Miss Betty Carter from The Audience with Betty Carter. Recorded live December 6th through the 8th in 1979 at the Great American Music Hall in San Francisco. Supported by John Hicks piano, Curtis Lundy bass, Kenny Washington on drums. Everything I have is yours. Mm-hmm.

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2: Partly cloudy and humid this evening with a low around 86. Mostly sunny tomorrow with a high near 106. Partly cloudy and quartzite tonight and breezy with a low around 86. Slight chance of showers and thunderstorms. Mostly sunny tomorrow with a high near 107. And partly cloudy in Parker tonight with a low around 86. Mostly sunny tomorrow with a high near 105.
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The voice of Miss Lauren Henderson from her recording Conjuring with her rendition of Daydream, the Billy Strayhorn Duke Ellington composition, featuring Joel Ross on vibes with Sean Mason, Eric Wheeler, and Joe Dyson. Right before that, we heard from Jonathan Blake from Passage with his composition, Out of Sight, Out of Mind. He's on drums. Joel Ross again on vibes. Dave Varillas piano, and Desron Douglas on bass. Here's Miles Davis from Roundabout Midnight, Dear Old Stockholm.

0: voice of Billy Valentine and the universal truth with the world is a ghetto. Thank you so much for joining me during this hour. Hey, if you have any questions or comments, please reach out to us at jazznetwork@wfmt.com. Look forward to hearing from you. Any questions you have or comments, we certainly will acknowledge. Until we are together again, please take care. You with D. Alexander, this is Jazz.
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3: BBC News with Govinda Gill. More than 130 people are now known to have been killed in a powerful earthquake which struck Western Colombia on Monday. Hundreds of others have been injured and many more are missing. Rafael Rojas from BBC Mundo has more.
4: Several cities in the western part of the country, southwestern part of the country, have been the most affected. The regions are Chocó, Valle del Cauca, Risaralda, and Caldas. Most of the fatal victims are in the city of Pereira. Pereira is a medium

0: city in the coffee growing region of Colombia, and this is where they have seen most of the victims and where most of the rescue efforts are being focused on.
1: Ukraine and Russia have continued striking each other overnight. Ukrainian officials say there was a massive Russian bombardment of the city of Zaporizhia. The capital, Kyiv, also came under attack with ballistic missiles. Our Ukraine correspondent Dan Johnson is there.
2: There were two air raid alerts in Kyiv, but we're told only one person injured here. The worst strikes appear to have been in Zaporizhia, where the latest death toll stands at six, with 19 people wounded. But we're also getting reports through this morning of three people having been killed in Dnipropetrovsk. Last night, President Zelensky told his people that the continued Ukrainian drone strikes deep into Russian territory would continue and were having success. Another oil refinery had been hit yesterday in Siberia. That's more than 2,000 kilometers from Ukraine's border.
1: Hungary's parliament meets today to elect a new head of state after the removal of the previous president, who was close to the defeated nationalist government of Viktor Orban. András Baka, a 73-year-old former judge, is the only candidate. Mr. Orban's Fidesz party says his predecessor, Tomasz Sulyok, was forced from office illegally by the new government of Péter Modja. Police in China are warning single men about the danger of matchmaking scams. Fake agencies promising flash marriages are taking advantage of the country's gender imbalance. Laura Bicker reports from Beijing.
3: For centuries, couples in China have turned to traditional matchmakers in their towns and villages to find them a husband or wife. But now a new industry has sprung up where companies are offering to pair up couples who've met for less than an hour. The man pays them for their services and has to pay the woman a substantial sum of money as a customary bride price. The BBC has spoken to several victims of so-called flash marriages who've lost their life savings to fake brides eager to exploit the stark male-to-female gender imbalance in the country.
1: World News from the BBC. Turkey's parliament has voted to finalise a peace process with the Kurdish militant group, the PKK, which will see former fighters shielded from prosecution. The landmark legislation could see hundreds of Kurdish politicians and militants freed from jail if the group disarms. The PKK's leader, Abdullah Öcalan, isn't among them for now. Libya's National Oil Corporation says firefighters are trying to contain a blaze at a large petrol tank west of the capital, Tripoli, which officials said was targeted by unknown attackers. The tank, which has completely collapsed, contained more than 3,300 tons of gasoline. New figures show England is on track to becoming one of the first countries to eliminate hepatitis C, a dangerous virus that attacks the liver. The World Health Organization's target of treating 80% of known cases has already been met, while deaths from the virus have fallen 36% in the last decade. Hepatitis C is spread through contact with infected blood. It often causes no symptoms until much later. US media are reporting that President Trump left a NATO summit in Turkey last month on a secret military flight when the White House said he was flying aboard Air Force One. Here's Yusuf Taha.
4: The extraordinary routes, first reported by the Washington Post, involved hiding the U.S. president in an airport catering vehicle to take him from Air Force One, which he boarded in view of television cameras, to a modified Boeing 757 often used by the U.S. vice president. Mr. Trump then departed Turkey for Britain en route to the U.S. Journalists and some White House staffers followed quick behind on a plane they falsely believed they were sharing with the president. The move was reportedly prompted by an Iranian assassination threat. The president had flown to Ankara on board yet another plane, a Boeing 747 gifted to him by Qatar.
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9: How you doing? Hope things are going well for you and yours. Thanks for joining us. Guitarist Dave Stryker up next with the WDR Big Band. Big band based in Cologne, Germany, with Bob Mintzer conducting. This is from the recording Blue Soul and Prince's tune, When Doves Cry.

When Doves Cry, the music by Prince, played by guitarist Dave Stryker, and the WDR Big Band, Bob Mintzer conducting, from the recording Blue Soul. How about another big band of sorts, Walter White's BBXL Ensemble. This is from their recording BBXL, and Herbie Hancock's Cantaloupe Island.

That's trumpeter Walter White and his BBXL ensemble. Walter's arrangement of Cantaloupe Island, Herbie Hancock's tune. Soloing there, Alex Foster on sax, Gary Shunk on piano, and Walter White also on trumpet from the recording BBXL. I like that arrangement of Cantaloupe Island. Works out very well. You're listening to Jazz with Dave Schwann. This arrangement of Alone Together works out very well from Ileana Elias.

Ileana Elias, with Alone Together. That included an introduction written by Ileana before we heard the classic tune, Alone Together. This is from Ileana's recording called Everything I Love. She's joined by Mark Johnson on bass here and Jack DeJohnette on drums. You're listening to Jazz with Dave Schwann. Our thanks for joining us. Please stay with us. A lot more music to come. Coming up in just a couple minutes, Eric Reed from his recording For Such a Time as This. And later in the hour, music from Kenny Barron, played by Greg Abbate and Kenny Barron. But first, here is the Pat Metheny Quartet.

0: a short piece by pianist and keyboard player Lyle Mays called Glacier. It's from the CD Quartet from the Pat Metheny Group. Pat on guitar, Lyle Mays keyboards, Steve Rodby bass, Paul Wertico drums.
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3: Partly cloudy in Parker tonight with a low around 86. Mostly sunny tomorrow with a high near 105. In Quartzsite, partly cloudy tonight and breezy with a low around 86. Chance of showers and thunderstorms. Mostly sunny tomorrow with a high near 107. And partly cloudy in Yuma tonight with a low around 86. Mostly sunny tomorrow with a high near 106.
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0: Eric Reed has put together a recording that is a musical response to the times in which we live. It's called For Such a Time as This. Some very inspiring music on here, including Come Sunday by Duke Ellington and the traditional spiritual We Shall Overcome. But here is something that Eric wrote for Thelonious Monk and Charles Mingus. It's called Thelonious.

Eric Reed, and a tribute to Thelonious Monk and Charles Mingus. He calls it Thelonagus. It's from his wonderful recording For Such a Time as This. Eric at the piano. That was Chris Lewis on tenor sax, Alex Bonham on bass, and Kevin Canner on drums. You're listening to Jazz with Dave Schwann. Our thanks once again for joining us. And up next, a tribute to Kenny Barron, the music of Kenny Barron. As a matter of fact, Kenny is on this session. This is a 2-CD set from Greg Abate called Magic Dance, the music of Kenny Barron. We have Greg playing tenor sax on this cut, but he plays alto, baritone, flute, soprano, tenor. He plays just about everything on this recording. Kenny Barron, as we say, at the piano. On bass here is Desron Douglas, and on drums, Jonathan Blake. Greg Abate on tenor sax for Kenny Barron's beautiful piece of music called Rain.

music of Kenny Barron. The tune is called Rain. That is from the 2-CD set Magic Dance. The music of Kenny Barron from Greg Abate. We heard Greg on tenor sax, the composer at the piano, Kenny Barron, Desron Douglas on bass, and Jonathan Blake on drums. Here's tenor saxophonist Joe Henderson and the music of Miles Davis.

Joe Henderson and the music of Miles Davis, Milestones. That was the first Milestones piece that Miles Davis wrote from back in 1947, not to be confused with the 1958 Milestones, the album of the same name. Here we have Joe Henderson on tenor, John Schofield on guitar, Dave Holland on bass, Al Foster on drums. It's from Joe Henderson's recording dedicated to the music of Miles called So Near, So Far, Musings for Miles. Here's the sextet known as One for All with Buddies.

0: The sextet known as One for All with a tune called Buddies, in tribute to Buddy Montgomery, written by the pianist in the group, David Hazeltine. And along with David, Eric Alexander was on tenor, Jim Rotundi trumpet, Steve Davis on trombone, John Weber bass, and Joe Farnsworth on drums. That's from the recording One for All, the Third Decade. And before that, Joe Henderson with Milestones.
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3: BBC News with Govinda Gill. More than 130 people are now known to have been killed in a powerful earthquake which struck western Colombia on Monday. Hundreds of others have been injured. Colombia's new president, Abelardo de la Espriella, has declared a state of emergency. Jenny Rivas is an official in the Chocó region, the epicenter of the 7.4 magnitude quake.
4: Today, public services, all communications have been virtually shut down. They've collapsed in the Chocó region. We hope that the people who are still trapped in these collapsed buildings will be found.
3: Ukraine and Russia have continued striking each other overnight. Ukrainian officials say a massive Russian bombardment of the city of Zaporizhia has left six people dead and 19 others injured, while the governor in southern Russia said one person was killed following a Ukrainian drone attack. Our Ukraine correspondent Dan Johnson says Kyiv wants all Russians to feel the war's impact and pressure Moscow towards peace.
5: Last night, President Zelensky told his people that the continued Ukrainian drone strikes deep into Russian territory would continue.

0: And we're having success. Another oil refinery had been hit yesterday in Siberia. That's more than 2,000 kilometers from Ukraine's border. Last night, another Wildberries warehouse was also hit by long-range Ukrainian drones. That is Russia's online retailer, which has been the target of a prolonged campaign of Ukrainian deep strikes.
1: Hungary's parliament meets today to elect a new head of state after the removal of the previous president, who was close to the defeated nationalist government of Viktor Orbán. András Baka, a 73-year-old former judge, is the only candidate. Mr. Orbán's Fidesz party says his predecessor, Tomasz Sulyok, was forced from office illegally by the new government of Péter Modrá. A US judge who dismissed criminal charges against the Indian billionaire Gautam Adani has strongly criticised the conduct of the Department of Justice in the case. Mr. Adani was charged in 2024, accused of bribing Indian officials and misleading investors. Arunadeh Mukherjee reports from Delhi.
2: The contentious demand to dismiss charges had come from the Justice Department after Mr. Adani had promised to invest billions of dollars in the US. Reports in the US media say the judge was convinced there was no link between the investment and the dismissal request. But the judge did express concern about the Justice Department's conduct as to why they consulted Mr. Adani's lawyers over federal officials who probed the case. The Justice Department had told the court that the case was primarily foreign, hard to prove, and inconsistent with the agency's priorities. Mr. Adani had denied all allegations.
1: Arunadeh Mukherjee with that report. World news from the BBC. Police in China are warning single men about the danger of matchmaking scams. Fake agencies promising flash marriages are taking advantage of the country's gender imbalance. From Beijing, here's Laura Bicker.
3: There are two main issues here. First is the matchmaking agencies themselves. They see a problem. They believe that they can be a bridge between these men desperate to find a wife and women who are also struggling to find a partner. However, some of them are scam agencies who are then running off with the men's money. The second issue is the kind of bride price. This is the price that men across this country pay to marry. And sometimes it can be incredibly high. And in some cases, women are taking advantage of this and running off with that money. And in many cases, we've found, certainly reported, that some women have got married multiple times just to get the bride price.
1: New figures show England is on track to becoming one of the first countries to eliminate hepatitis C, a dangerous virus that attacks the liver. The World Health Organization's target of treating 80% of known cases has already been met. Hepatitis C is spread through contact with infected blood. It often causes no symptoms until much later. US media are reporting that President Trump left a NATO summit in Turkey last month on a secret military flight when the White House said he was flying aboard Air Force One. The extraordinary ruse involved hiding the president in a catering vehicle. The move was reportedly prompted by an Iranian assassination threat. The Australian Prime Minister, Anthony Albanese, has rejected calls to apologise over comments about a gift from his Japanese counterpart, Sanae Takaichi. On a podcast, Mr. Albanese said she'd given him a couple of melons and gestured towards his chest. While there has been no complaint from Japan, Australia's opposition says the comment was insulting. BBC News.
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5: This is folk singer Michael Jonathan. 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You might know her as Leanne Womack's daughter. It's Audrey Sellers. Plus, bluegrass from the Rocky Mountains. It's the Clay Street Unit. And as always, an amazing Woods Songs, kid. 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
7: Great to have you with us. We hope things are going well for you and yours. We have trombonist Ben Patterson up next. This is from his recording called Push the Limits. And the title of this tune is something that we all need at one time or another. Alone Time.

A straight ahead tune from the trombonist we heard, Ben Patterson, the tune called Alone Time. That's from Ben's recording, Push the Limits. With Ben, we heard Chris Ziemba on piano, Paul Henry bass, and Todd Harrison on drums. Here is drummer Jeff Hamilton with his trio. John Hamar is on bass, Tamir Hendelman is on piano. From their recording, Catch Me If You Can with Bijou.

Senza fine, without an end. That's Tom Keenly's side on flute from his recording Fortune Teller, Tom and His Quartet, featuring Miles Black on piano, Miles Hill, the bassist, and Bernie Arai on drums. And before Tom, we heard the Jeff Hamilton Trio from their recording Catch Me If You Can and Bijou. Of course, Jeff Hamilton out front on drums, Tamir Hendelman on piano, and John Hamar on bass. You're listening to Jazz with Dave Schwann. A lot more jazz to come. Please stay with us.

0: If I Knew Then, from Jeff Goldblum and the Mildred Snitzer Orchestra, Jeff at the piano, Gina Saputo, wordless vocals, Alex Frank, bass, John Story, guitar, Joe Bag, organ, Kenny Elliott on drums, from I Shouldn't Be Telling You This.
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3: Partly cloudy in Parker tonight with a low around 86. Mostly sunny tomorrow with a high near 105. In Quartzsite, partly cloudy tonight and breezy with a low around 86. Chance of showers and thunderstorms. Mostly sunny tomorrow with a high near 107. And partly cloudy in Yuma tonight with a low around 86. Mostly sunny tomorrow with a high near 106.
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0: Diego Rivera on tenor sax is up next from his recording Connections, and a tune by Christian McBride, Shade of the Cedar Tree.

Christian McBride's music, Shade of the Cedar Tree, from Diego Rivera there on tenor sax. That's from Diego's recording Connections. Nice lineup of musicians here with Diego. Michael Deese on trombone, Luther Allison piano, and Dia Owens bass, Jason Tiemann the drummer, along with Joe Mondurelli on trumpet, Marcus Howell on alto sax, and Lauren Sevian on baritone sax. By the way, Christian has recorded his tune three times that I know of, at least. First on his first recording as a leader called Getting to It. Also on an album with his own big band. Then as a guest artist with the Airmen of Note, the United States Air Force Band. All three versions well worth checking out. You're listening to Jazz with Dave Schwann, and we go back now to 1963, November of 1963, a legendary recording session with the great guitarist Grant Green in the studio of Rudy Van Gelder. Along with Grant here on guitar, Joe Henderson is on tenor sax, Bobby Hutcherson on vibes, Duke Pearson piano, Bob Cranshaw on bass, and Al Harewood on drums. Here is the title cut of the Blue Note album from Grant Green called Idle Moments.

The title of that music sums up its feeling very, very well. Idle Moments. Duke Pearson's piece, written for Grant Green, and the album of the same name, Idle Moments, from 1963. Grant Green on guitar, Duke Pearson piano, Joe Henderson on tenor sax, Bobby Hutcherson on vibes, Bob Cranshaw on bass, and Al Harewood on drums. Talk about classic. There it is. You're listening to Jazz with Dave Schwann. Thanks once again for joining us. We pick up the pace, we pick up the tempo with Roy Hargrove and Public Eye.

0: Roy Hargrove from 1990. In my opinion, that was one of the best working quintets at that time. Roy on trumpet, Antonio Hart alto, Stephen Scott piano, Christian McBride bass, and Billy Higgins on drums. For Roy's tune, Public Eye. That's also the name of the CD from which it comes. And before that, something classic from Grant Green and his friends back in 1963. Idle Moments from the album of the same name.
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3: BBC News with Govinda Gill. More than 130 people are now known to have been killed in a powerful earthquake which struck Western Colombia on Monday. Hundreds of others have been injured and many more are missing following the 7.4 magnitude quake. Luis Ricardo is the Latin American specialist at BBC Monitoring.
4: The rescue crews have been working throughout the night as they try to find new survivors, particularly in the large cities of Cali, Manizales, and Pereira, which have been some of the hardest hit. The city of Cali, which is the third largest in Colombia, a metropolitan area of around 3 million people, has been under curfew as the mayor warned that there could be looting and other incidents as a result of the widespread disruption this earthquake has caused.
3: Russian strikes have killed at least 9 people in Ukraine overnight. President Zelensky said the most deadly attack on the city of Zaporizhia involved North Korean missiles. Here's our Ukraine correspondent, Dan Johnson.
5: He's been talking increasingly about the contribution of North Korea to Russia's war effort in terms of missiles, but also in terms of personnel joining the front lines in the east of Ukraine. And he's warned that this is an increasing threat, not just to his country. He's talking about the threat that North Korea poses to other countries, particularly its neighbors and surrounding countries there. It's another ploy that he's using to try to draw international support together to back Ukraine in fighting against Russia, but increasingly, he says, the threat from North Korea too.
3: The medical charity Médecins Sans Frontières is warning of an extreme malnutrition crisis among children in Somalia. The charity says major cuts

0: And international humanitarian funding have deepened the crisis. Our Africa correspondent Barbara Plett-Usher reports from Nairobi.
1: MSF carried out the malnutrition survey at displacement sites in Baidoa. The medical charity says the situation is far beyond the threshold of an extremely critical emergency. Health facilities are overwhelmed. Children who are discharged are often readmitted because there's so little food, water, and medical care in the communities. This is the result of drought exacerbated by ongoing conflict. It's almost as bad as Somalia's devastating drought 4 years ago, but MSF says this time there's much less money to deal with it. International donors, including the UN, the US and Britain have cut funding by 88% since then.
0: Police in South Africa say at least 14 illegal miners have been found dead at an abandoned mine in the northwest province. A spokesperson says several others were injured, but details are still unclear. South Africa has long struggled with illegal mining, often involving undocumented migrants who enter abandoned shafts to retrieve gold or mineral residues to sell on the black market. BBC News. Rebels in Ethiopia's northern Tigray have accused the federal government of carrying out deadly drone strikes in the region. A Tigray People's Liberation Front official told the French news agency the attacks targeted its troops in the southern region of Merewa, but gave no details. The government in Addis Ababa have not commented. A US judge who dismissed criminal charges against the Indian billionaire Gautam Adani has strongly criticised the conduct of the Department of Justice in the case. Mr. Adani was charged in 2024, accused of bribing Indian officials and misleading investors. This report from our India correspondent Arunade Mukherjee.
2: The contentious demand to dismiss charges had come from the Justice Department after Mr. Adani had promised to invest billions of dollars in the US. Reports in the US media say the judge was convinced there was no link between the investment and the dismissal request. But the judge did express concern about the Justice Department's conduct as to why they consulted Mr. Adani's lawyers over federal officials who probed the case. The Justice Department had told the court that the case was primarily foreign, hard to prove, and inconsistent with the agency's priorities. Mr. Adani had denied all allegations.
0: The Australian Prime Minister Anthony Albanese has rejected calls to apologise over comments about a gift from his Japanese counterpart, Sanae Takaichi. On a podcast, Mr. Albanese said she had given him a couple of melons and gestured towards his chest after the host made a sexualised joke. Australia's opposition says the exchange was insulting. Japan has not complained. In its latest annual report, scientists monitoring Australia's Great Barrier Reef says there are small yet promising signs the coral ecosystem is beginning to recover from a series of mass bleaching events. Monsoon activity has increased cloud cover and reduced sea temperatures. BBC News.
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7: Hello, you're listening to Jazz with Dave Schwann. Mighty glad to have you with us. Mighty glad to bring you some big band. Not just any big band, the Vanguard Jazz Orchestra. This is from their CD called Lickety Split, the music of Jim McNeely, longtime composer with the orchestra and pianist. This is the opening cut, Extra Credit.

The tune's called Extra Credit, and it opens up the CD Lickety Split, the music of Jim McNeely. The Vanguard Jazz Orchestra, Jim McNeely, the pianist and composer in residence of the band. Great soloing there. Rich Perry on tenor, Ed Neumeister on trombone, Jim McNeely, the pianist, and Scott Wenthold on trumpet. Drummer John Riley getting everybody started off on Extra Credit, the Vanguard Jazz Orchestra. Well, you're listening to Jazz with Dave Schwann. Mark Carey is up next with New Blues.

I like the way that just moves along. It's called New Blues from Mark Carey, and it's from his CD called Listen. Mark's group there includes Terrell Stafford on trumpet, Ron Blake on tenor, Yarborough Charles Laws on flute and percussion, more percussion from Danielle Moreno, and on drums, Deanne Parson, Billy Johnson, the bassist, and of course, Mark, not only the pianist, but the composer of the tune, New Blues. Well, you're listening to Jazz and Blues and the great American music we call jazz with Dave Schwann. Much more coming up. Please stay with us for it all. Here's Charlie Bird.

0: Charlie Bird from way back in 1960, and Nice Work If You Can Get It, and you can get it if you try. Charlie on guitar, Keeter Betts on bass, and Buddy Deppenschmidt on drums.
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3: Partly cloudy in Parker tonight with a low around 86. Mostly sunny tomorrow with a high near 105. In Quartzsite, partly cloudy tonight and breezy with a low around 86. Chance of showers and thunderstorms. Mostly sunny tomorrow with a high near 107. And partly cloudy in Yuma tonight with a low around 86. Mostly sunny tomorrow with a high near 106.
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0: Pianist Kirk Lightsey is up next with a trio consisting of bassist Tibor Elekes and Famudu Donmoy on drums. The CD is called Goodbye, Mr. Evans, which is a tune by Phil Woods, but we're going to hear the opening cut, a Jimmy Heath tune, A New Blue.

The Jimmy Heath tune, A New Blue, with the Kirk Lightsey Trio. Kirk on piano, Tibor Elekes on bass, Famudu Donmoy on drums, and the CD is called Goodbye, Mr. Evans. We say hello to you. You're listening to Jazz with Dave Schwann, and we're glad you are. Up next, a wonderful duet between violinist Regina Carter and pianist Kenny Barron, two terrific people. And this is a terrific CD. It's called Free Fall. Here is a tune called Fragile.

A tune by Sting, Fragile, and played beautifully by Kenny Barron on piano and Regina Carter on violin from the CD called Free Fall. Music of Wayne Shorter on here, also music by Kenny Barron. You're listening to Jazz with Dave Schwann. Here's Russell Malone, and There'll Be Another Spring.

Russell Malone and his quartet, and There'll Be Another Spring. That's from Russell's CD on the High Note label called Time for the Dancers. That quartet with Russell on guitar, Rick Germanson on piano, Luke Selleck on bass, and Willie Jones III on drums. Here's a sextet called One for All, the opening cut from their CD, The Third Decade. It's called Easy.

0: Easy. From the group One for All and their CD, The Third Decade, Eric Alexander on tenor, Jim Rotundi trumpet, Steve Davis, the trombonist and composer of the tune, David Hazeltine on piano, John Weber on bass, and Joe Farnsworth drums.
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3: BBC News with Govinda Gill. Rescuers in Western Colombia have been working through the night to search for any survivors trapped under dozens of buildings that collapsed in a powerful earthquake on Monday. More than 130 people are known to have died and nearly 600 injured in the 7.4 magnitude quake. The cities of Cali and Pereira were among the places worst hit. Jenny Rivas is an official in the neighbouring Choco region.
4: Today, public services, all communications have been virtually shut down. They've collapsed in the Choco region. We hope that the people who are still trapped in these collapsed buildings will be found.
3: Russian strikes have killed at least 9 people in Ukraine overnight. President Zelensky said the most deadly attack on the city of Zaporizhia involved North Korean missiles. More from our Ukraine correspondent Dan Johnson.
5: It's not the first time that North Korean missiles have been fired by the Russians, but he is concerned that the Russians are increasingly reliant on North Korea. He says that's a sign of weakness, but that it does pose an increasing threat. And he said not just to Ukraine. He'd actually already warned in his address to the people here last night before that round of strikes that North Korean missiles were posing a greater threat. And he said that would also be felt by neighboring countries like Japan and South Korea. He's using that as another means to try to garner international support for his cause in this war.
3: Ukraine has continued to launch its own strikes deep inside Russia. One person was killed in one strike in the southwestern city of Voronezh. A U.S. judge who dismissed criminal charges against the Indian billionaire Gautam Adani has strongly criticized the conduct of the Department of Justice in the case. Mr. Adani was charged in 2024, accused of bribing Indian officials and misleading investors. Arunadeh Mukherjee reports from Delhi.
6: The contentious demand to dismiss charges had come from the Justice Department after Mr. Adani had promised to invest billions of dollars in the U.S. Reports in the U.S. media say the judge was convinced there was no link between the investment and the dismissal request. But the judge did express concern about the Justice Department's conduct as to why they consulted Mr. Adani's lawyers over federal officials who probed the case. The Justice Department had told the court that the case was primarily foreign, hard to prove, and inconsistent with the agency's

0: priorities. Mr. Adani had denied all allegations.
1: The medical charity Médecins Sans Frontières is warning of an extreme malnutrition crisis among children in Somalia. MSF says a survey at displacement sites in the southwestern city of Baidoa found three quarters of children were either acutely or severely malnourished. It says drought and conflict have left health facilities overwhelmed. World News from the BBC. Rebels in Ethiopia's northern Tigray have accused the federal government of carrying out deadly drone strikes in the region. A Tigray People's Liberation Front official told the French news agency the attacks targeted its troops in the southern region of Merowe, but gave no details. Rebel leaders accused Prime Minister Abiy Ahmed's government of failing to honour a 2022 peace deal that ended a brutal three-year civil war. Police in South Africa say 14 illegal miners have died in a rock fall at an abandoned mine near Rustenburg in the northwest province. Several others were injured and some may still be trapped underground. Eight survivors are in hospital. Most of the victims were from Lesotho. US media are reporting that President Trump left a NATO summit in Turkey last month on a secret military flight when the White House said he was flying aboard Air Force One. The extraordinary ruse involved hiding the president in a catering vehicle. He then departed Turkey for Britain on his way to the US. The move was reportedly prompted by an Iranian assassination threat. Scientists monitoring Australia's Great Barrier Reef say there are small yet promising signs the coral ecosystem is beginning to recover from a series of mass bleaching events. In their latest annual report, researchers stress the reef remains under immense pressure. Jacob Evans reports.
2: The Great Barrier Reef off Australia's northeast coast is the world's largest coral reef ecosystem. The reef has lost more than half of its corals since 1995 due to warmer seas driven by climate change. However, the Australian Institute of Marine Science has found more than a quarter of all reefs surveyed this year had an increase in hard coral cover, while just over 50% exhibited no change. It's been attributed to increased monsoon activity, which sees more cloud cover, reducing sea temperatures and limiting the extent of bleaching.
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from the album Dreamcatcher, music from pianist George Kahn and his quartet, with Alex Acuna on drums. Pat Kelly was the guitarist, and the bassist, David Hughes. The tune, I Feel Pretty, How Lovely to Be a Woman, was the tune done by Veronica Swift. It's from the motion picture Bye Bye Birdie, with Emmett Cohen at the piano there, Yasushi Nakamura on bass, and Brian Carter was the drummer. Veronica Swift, the album called This Bitter Earth. And we began the set with the song Bright Eyes by Dr. Lonnie Smith, organist Dr. Lonnie Smith, from his album called Breathe. Jonathan Kreisberg on guitar. Jonathan Blake was the drummer. Tenor saxophonist John Ellis, baritone saxophonist Jason Marshall, with Sean Jones on trumpet, and Robin Eubanks was the trombonist. Dr. Lonnie Smith. I'm John Hill, and we're listening to jazz. Guitarist Phil Upchurch with Misty.

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5: The weather forecast for Yuma today is mostly sunny with a high near 106, mostly clear tonight with low around 84. There's a chance of showers and thunderstorms for La Paz County today with a high near 105 in Parker, partly cloudy tonight with a low around 84, and mostly sunny in Quartzsite with a high near 107, partly cloudy tonight with a low around 84.

album is called Oscar in Paris. That's pianist Oscar Peterson with Kelly's Blues. Niels Henning Orsted Pedersen on bass. Lorne Lofsky was the guitarist. And Martin Drew, the drummer. Oscar Peterson. Before that, vocalist Mark Winkler, along with Jackie Ryan, doing a song titled Walk Between the Raindrops, a Donald Fagen composition. Piano work and arrangement done by Jameson Trotter. That was Bob Shepherd on saxophone. Vocalist Mark Winkler from his album called The Company I Keep. And we began the set with guitarist Perry Smith from an album titled Peace. The song was Upper Manhattan Medical Group, a Billy Strayhorn composition. Guitarist Perry Smith with bassist Sam Minai and drummer Dan Schnelly. We're listening to jazz.

0: From the album Transmigration, that was Modaji from Israeli bassist Makram Abul Hassan, along with flutist Tarek Amri and vibraphonist Christopher Michael. Before that, it was harmonica player Toots Thielemans with the Shirley Horn Trio, the Ellington tune The Mooch. And we began that set with bassist Rodney Whitaker, the album called Outrospection, the music of Greg Hill. The tune was The Peace Song with Marcus Elliott on saxophone. Etienne Charles was the trumpet player, drummer Dana Hall, and Xavier Davis at the piano. Rodney Whitaker from Outrospection to open the set. I'm John Hill. Thanks for joining me for Jazz. I'll see you later.
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3: BBC News with Govinda Gill. Rescuers in Western Colombia have been working through the night to search for any survivors trapped under dozens of buildings that collapsed in Monday's powerful earthquake. More than 130 people are known to have died and nearly 600 were injured in the 7.4 magnitude quake. Luis Facado is the Latin American specialist at BBC Monitoring.
4: The rescue crews have been working throughout the night as they try to find new survivors, particularly in the large cities of Cali, Manizales, and Pereira, which have been some of the hardest hit. The city of Cali, which is the third largest in Colombia, a metropolitan area of around 3 million people, has been under curfew as the mayor warned that there could be looting and other incidents as a result of the widespread disruption this earthquake has caused.
3: A court in Syria has sentenced the ousted president, Bashar al-Assad, to death for crimes against humanity committed during the country's civil war. Bashar al-Assad, who fled with his family to Russia in 2024, was found guilty of premeditated murder. Thailand's prime minister has suspended the issuing of new permits to buy firearms in response to two deadly shootings in recent days. Anutin Chanwirakun also ordered a review of existing gun licenses and called for new legislation imposing tighter controls and tougher penalties. From Bangkok, Jonathan Head reports.
5: The shock of last Friday's school shooting has forced the Thai government to act. It says that from now, no new gun permits will be issued and that existing permits cannot be renewed. Gun owners have been ordered to keep their weapons at home or at a shooting range. Only designated officials, like police officers, will be allowed to carry their guns with them. It's warned of severe and decisive penalties for anyone violating the new rules. The government is also considering measures to persuade the owners of an estimated 4 million unlicensed guns to hand them in.
3: The medical charity Médecins Sans Frontières is warning of an extreme hunger crisis among children in Somalia. MSF says a survey at displacement sites in the southwestern city of Baidoa found half of all children were acutely malnourished. It says drought and conflict have left health facilities overwhelmed. Barbara Platt-Usher says international governments have cut humanitarian funding to the region.
6: The U.S. was one of the major donors to Somalia, $70 million to Somalia in different forms last year, including health, and this year, nothing, they said. The U.K. has also cut around 50% of its humanitarian funding. And this is a question not just of being able to deal with malnutrition. They are in a weak condition because of the food shortage, and so they're more susceptible to disease, plus there's vaccination shortages.
3: World News from the BBC. Police in South Africa say 14 illegal miners have died in a rockfall at an abandoned mine near Rustenburg in the northwest province.

0: Most of the victims were from Lesotho. More details from Phumza Philani.
1: Eight others are being treated for various injuries, and police warn that many may still be trapped underground. Illegal mining is a big problem in parts of South Africa. Groups of people, some former miners, others with no formal training, travel deep into the earth for weeks on end in search of precious metals. Many a part of wider criminal networks with access to the black market, according to authorities.
0: Romania's only nuclear power plant could soon shut down as water levels on the River Danube hit record lows. The Cernavodă plant provides a fifth of Romania's energy and has one reactor out of service since July. Romania's been trying desperately to get more water to the site, including blowing up sections of the Danube to try to divert its flow. The river is currently just 3 centimetres above the minimum water level needed for the plant. A man in Hong Kong has admitted to stealing 423 laptops from his employer's offices to fund his stock trading addiction. Hong Man Geet admitted to taking the laptops while working in the IT department for the British corporate giant Deloitte. He said he sold the devices to a computer recycler over the course of 17 months. In their latest annual report, scientists monitoring Australia's Great Barrier Reef say there are small yet promising signs the coral ecosystem is beginning to recover from a series of mass bleaching events. The Australian Institute of Marine Science found more than a quarter of all surveyed reefs had an increase in hard coral cover, while just over 50% of reefs exhibited no change. That was the latest BBC News.
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That's Betty Carter from her album titled It's Not About the Melody, You Go to My Head. Cyrus Chestnut was the pianist, the bassist Ariel J. Roland, and Lewis Nash was the drummer. We heard Willow Weep for Me from saxophonist Stan Getz and his album titled Another World. Stan, along with Mike Richmond on bass, pianist Andy Laverne, and drummer Billy Hart. We're listening to jazz. I'm John Hill. From guitarist Alex Sill, this is Chumash Lullaby.

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2: The weather forecast for Yuma today is mostly sunny with a high near 106, mostly clear tonight with a low around 84. There's a chance of showers and thunderstorms for La Paz County today with a high near 105 in Parker, partly cloudy tonight with a low around 84, and mostly sunny in Quartzsite with a high near 107, partly cloudy tonight with a low around 84.
3: 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We've got a real fun Wood Songs this week. You might know her as Leanne Womack's daughter. It's Audrey Sellers. Plus, bluegrass from the Rocky Mountains. It's the Clay Street Unit. And as always, an amazing Wood Songs, kid. 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

Music from guitarist Dan Wilson. His album is called Vessels of Wood and Earth. They're with Christian Sands at the piano, Marco Panacea was the bassist, and Jeff Tane Watts, the drummer. The tune, Juneteenth. Juneteenth, also known as Freedom Day or Liberation Day, Emancipation Day, a holiday celebrating the emancipation of those who had been enslaved in the United States, originating in Galveston, Texas, on the 19th of June, 1865. Juneteenth, a mashup of June and 19th from the album Vessels of Wood and Earth by guitarist Dan Wilson, preceded by Red Clay, or On the Red Clay, with words by Mark Murphy. The tune was Red Clay by trumpeter Freddie Hubbard originally. It comes from an album called Stolen and Other Moments by Mark Murphy. He's accompanied there by Don Grolnick on keyboards. Harvey Schwartz was the bassist, Joe Puma on guitar, Jimmy Madison the drummer, Sue Evans on percussion, with Dave Sanborn on alto sax, Michael Brecker on tenor sax, and his brother Randy Brecker on trumpet. Came originally from an album called Mark Murphy Sings, but it's collected on this two-disc set titled Stolen and Other Moments, Mark Murphy. And beginning that set, we heard from alto saxophonist Art Pepper. Art Pepper from the album Art Pepper Meets the Rhythm Section, who are pianist Red Garland, bassist Paul Chambers, and drummer Philly Joe Jones. Chano Pauzo's tune we heard there, Tin Tin Dio. Art Pepper opening that set. We're listening to jazz.

saxophonist Kenny Garrett wrote the tune called Ain't Nothing But the Blues, performed here by pianist Mark Levine and his band The Latin Tinge, with percussionist Michael Spiro, bassist Peter Barche, and drummer Paul Van Wagenen. The album for Mark Levine is called Isla. We also heard Recordame, done by Joe Henderson.

0: Joe Henderson. Recorder May opening that set. I'm John Hill. Thanks for joining me for another hour of jazz. I'll see you later.
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3: BBC News with Govinda Gill. A court in Syria has sentenced the ousted president, Bashar al-Assad, to death for crimes against humanity committed during the country's civil war. His cousin, Atif Najib, also received the death sentence. Is our global affairs correspondent, Joanna Keane.
4: Bashar al-Assad's grip on power came to an end in 2024 when his government was overthrown and he fled to Russia with his family. Now in his absence, he's been sentenced to death for crimes including premeditated murder. His cousin, Atif Najib, who was in charge of political security in Dera province where the uprising began, was inside a cage in court to hear his sentence read out. He was convicted of the intentional killing of children and torture leading to death. Syria's interim authorities will now continue the process of trying figures from the former government both in person and in their absence.
3: Rescuers in western Colombia have been working through the night to search for any survivors trapped under dozens of buildings that collapsed after Monday's powerful earthquake. More than 130 people are known to have died. Colombia's new president, Abelardo de la Espriella, has declared a state of emergency, and countries including the United States, Ecuador and Venezuela have offered to send rescue teams. Michael Capone is from the aid organization Global Empowerment Mission. He says he's concerned about his teams encountering rebel groups.
5: The 6-7 major cities and towns that have destruction in them. Some are 80% destroyed, some have 20 buildings destroyed. So the response is very, very widespread. Some of the hardest hit areas, like Choco, those are in areas where there's a lot of guerrillas. Pretty dangerous areas right now. We're trying to get helicoptered in by the Colombian military as soon as I arrive.
3: Thailand's prime minister has suspended the issuing of new permits to buy firearms in response to two deadly shootings in recent days. Anutun Chanwirakun has ordered that registered firearms must be kept at home. From Bangkok, Jonathan Head reports.
6: The government is also considering measures to persuade the owners of an estimated 4 million unlicensed guns to hand them in. The police are still investigating what drove a 14-year-old boy to open fire at his secondary school last week using his grandfather's handgun. They say there is evidence that the boy watched violent content online and that he showed a strong interest in learning how to handle guns. The education minister has now proposed screening at the entrance to schools to stop students from bringing in weapons.
3: Russian strikes have killed at least 9 people in Ukraine overnight. President Zelensky said the most deadly attack on the city of Zaporizhia involved North Korean missiles. He also said a hospital treating infectious diseases was damaged in Kyiv. World News from the BBC. The medical charity Médecins Sans Frontières is warning of an extreme hunger crisis among children in Somalia. MSF says a survey at displacement sites in the southwestern city of Baidoa found half of all children were acutely malnourished. It says drought and conflict have left health facilities overwhelmed. Romania's only nuclear power plant could soon shut down as water levels on the river Danube hits record lows. The Cernavodă power plant provides a fifth of Romania's energy and has had one reactor out of service since July. The river is currently just 3 centimetres above the minimum water level needed for the plant. The Australian Prime Minister Anthony Albanese has rejected calls to apologise over comments about a gift from his Japanese

0: counterpart, Sanae Takaichi. On a podcast, Mr. Albanese said she had given him a couple of melons and gestured towards his chest after the host made a sexualized joke. Our Australia correspondent, Katie Watson, reports.
1: This exchange happened back in July and in fact drew little interest when it originally aired, with outrage instead being reserved for inappropriate comments the Prime Minister made about the pop star Kylie Minogue, and he did apologise for that. This latest gaffe has resurfaced after Tokyo's former ambassador to Canberra, Shingo Yamagami, wrote an opinion piece in the Australian newspaper in which he labelled the comments as sexist. He went on to explain that crown melons were a prized and expensive fruit in Japan, seen as a special gift.
0: A man in Hong Kong has admitted to stealing 423 laptops from his employee to fund his stock trading addiction. Ho Mangit admitted to taking the laptops while working in the IT department for the British corporate giant Deloitte. He's believed to have made $150,000 from the sales before losing it all trading. BBC News.
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The album is called Rendezvous. Pianist Jackie Terrison and vocalist Cassandra Wilson, Tennessee Waltz. Lonnie Plaxico on bass and Minos Nelu there on percussion. Steve Turay preceding that, trombonist Steve Turay. The album is called Rainbow People, and the song was Brother Ray, for, of course, Brother Ray Charles. Steve Turay accompanied by Mulgrew Miller at the piano with Peter Washington on bass and Ignacio Berroa on drums. I'm John Hill, and we're listening to jazz.

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2: There's a slight chance of showers and thunderstorms for La Paz County today, with a high near 105 in Parker. Partly cloudy tonight with a low around 84. In Quartzsite, mostly sunny with a high near 107. Partly cloudy tonight with a low around 84. And mostly sunny in Yuma with a high near 106. Mostly clear tonight with a low around 84.
3: I'm Maria Hinojosa. 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One of them is from South Texas and a Tejano superstar, Bobby Pulido. The other is Gina Hinojosa running to become the next governor.
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playing soprano saxophone there, Donald Harrison, from his album Free to Be. That was Smooth Sailing, with Rodney Jones on guitar. Reuben Rogers was the bassist, Andrew Adair the pianist, drummer John Lampkin, and the percussionist Jose Clausel. Donald Harrison, preceded by trombonist Clifton Anderson. His album is called Been Down This Road Before, and that tune was Until We Meet Again. Trombonist Clifton Anderson, along with guitarist Peter Bernstein. Tadataka Uno was the pianist, with Buster Williams on bass and Steve Jordan on drums. Victor C. Yuen doing percussion and some whistling. Clifton Anderson, Been Down This Road Before. And we began that set with Jacaranda Bougainvillea, a tune from an album by vocalist Al Jarreau called All I Got. Al Jarreau starting that set. We're listening to Jazz

0: The album is called Tea Time. That is Stanley Turrentine. Saxophonist Stanley Turrentine with Don't Mess With Mr. T. Kenny Drew Jr. there on keyboards. Dave Stryker was the guitarist, the bassist Dwayne Dolphin, and drummer Mark Johnson. And we began the set with the music of saxophonist Rick Margitza, performed by the South Florida Jazz Orchestra. The album by the South Florida Jazz Orchestra is called Cheap Thrills, and that was Rick's tune Premonition. That featured Martin Bergerano on keys. I'm John Hill. Thanks for joining me for Jazz. I'll see you later.
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And some great bluegrass to kick off our Tuesday morning edition of The Bridge here on Border Radio. KWFA, I'm Dave Reek, and we love to bridge together bluegrass and folk and rock and jazz and every little thing right here on your local public radio station. That was Jim Greer and the Macatchee Valley Folks with their take on Jesse James. Later this hour, we'll go back to the 1970s, a tune from Fleetwood Mac, the era before they were joined by Stevie Nicks and Lindsey Buckingham. I've also got some fiddler Tim Smith coming up. But right now, this is a group called Indigo Elephant. And last year, they put out an album called The Art of Erosion that includes this track called The Dreamer on 94.7 FM, KOFA.

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And an interesting collaboration to wrap up our first hour of The Bridge on this Tuesday morning, Santana with Everlast, going back to 1999's Supernatural album. That was Put Your Lights On. Before that, we went back to 1968 for the Steve Miller Band's Living in the USA. And we also heard Fleetwood Mac's Come a Little Bit Closer featuring Christine McVie. That was from the Heroes Are Hard to Find album back in 1974. Stay with us. We've got more music ahead. It's 7 o'clock hour. We'll kick off with music from Peter Donovan. I've even got some B.B. King coming up and music from the Essex Green. Here's the Pickin' On series doing their version of Simon and Garfunkel's Sounds of Silence here on 94.7 FM or KOFA Border Radio.

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2: There's a slight chance of showers and thunderstorms for La Paz County today with a high near 105 in Parker. Partly cloudy tonight with a low around 84. In Quartzsite, mostly sunny with a high near 107. Partly cloudy tonight with a low around 84. And mostly sunny in Yuma with a high near 106. Mostly clear tonight with a low around 84.
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Come back to 2022. That was In Another Life by Peter Donovan. It's off his album, This Better Be Good. And that's how we're kicking off our 7 o'clock hour of this program we call The Bridge here on Border Radio KOFA. I'm Dave Reek. Glad to be with you this morning. I got some jazz coming up recorded locally here in Yuma. We're going to hear the flautist Holly Hoffman and Frank Potenza together in a little bit. Also, I've got the legendary B.B. King coming up. But right now, this is Saha Boys. This came out just last year. It's called Your Idol on Border Radio KOFA.

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That's a group called Bear's Den, and that was Above the Clouds of Pompeii as we are wrapping up our 7 o'clock hour of music here on the bridge on Border Radio. We heard the Smiths before that with Please, Please, Please, Let Me Get What I Want. And we also heard Toby Sebastian and Florence Pugh together. We heard their track Midnight. Hey, we're coming up on the end of the hour. We're going to kick off the 8 o'clock hour in a moment with Lainey Wilson. Also, I've got music coming up from BB and the Blue Shacks. And I've got some Blue Highway coming up as well. Here's Harry Connick Jr. in his version of Way Down Yonder in New Orleans on 94.7 FM KOFA.

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2: There's a slight chance of showers and thunderstorms for La Paz County today, with a high near 105 in Parker. Partly cloudy tonight with a low around 84. In Quartzsite, mostly sunny with a high near 107. Partly cloudy tonight with a low around 84. And mostly sunny in Yuma with a high near 106. Mostly clear tonight with a low around 84.
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And kicking off our 8 o'clock hour, some country music here on The Bridge on Border Radio. That's Lainey Wilson from her Bell Bottom Country album. That was Watermelon Moonshine. I'm Dave Reek, and I'm glad you're with us here on a Tuesday morning. I've got music coming up from Blue Highway, some Chris Isaak in a little bit. And we're even going to hear one from the legendary Professor Longhair in just a little bit. Hey, a reminder, we are a volunteer station, and if you'd like to volunteer to help us present music on the radio, we'd love to have you. 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Let us know when you'd be available to come down and get a tour and figure out when you could help us host some music shows. We'd love to have you. Here's the artist Monrovia from the Bloodline album that came out earlier this year. This is called Heavy Foot.

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going back about 10 years ago to their Hidden City album. That's The Cult with Hinterland on Border Radio KOFA. We heard Daisy the Grey before that with a song called Dog, and Chris Isaak did Speak of the Soul. We're coming up on the end of the hour. We're going to play a track from the 60s, and then we'll kick off our 9 o'clock hour with music from Patterson Hood. I've also got some Natalie Merchant coming up in the next hour, some music from the Tucson band Calexico, and even one from Blondie. Right now, though, this is Zy Zentner and his orchestra. This is going back to 1967. This is Wishin' and Hopin' on Border Radio KOFA.

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2: The weather forecast for Yuma today is mostly sunny with a high near 106, mostly clear tonight with a low around 84. There's a chance of showers and thunderstorms for La Paz County today with a high near 105 in Parker, partly cloudy tonight with a low around 84, and mostly sunny in Quartzsite with a high near 107, partly cloudy tonight with a low around 84.
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That's a song we're probably going to use on our Halloween show. Patterson Hood there with some help from Lydia Lovelace, A Werewolf and a Girl, as we're kicking off our final hour of The Bridge on this Tuesday morning. I'm Dave Reed. Glad to be with you. Hope you're having a fantastic Wednesday. Stay with us. Coming up in about an hour, we'll shift gears and we'll hear some Yuma Edition from the KWC News team. I've got the Tucson band Calexico coming up later this hour. Also some Snow Patrol. Right now, this is a new collaboration, Morgan Evans and Lacey K. Booth. They call this Two Broken Hearts.

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And that's Beyonce with her Spanish language version of her song Irreplaceable. And that came out on her birthday deluxe album and also was a separate EP of Spanish language tracks back in 2007. Before that, we heard Blondie with Dreaming, and the Hitman Blues Band did This Too Shall Pass. I got some fabulous guitar work to take us up to the 10 o'clock hour and Yuma edition, so stay tuned for that. Here's Rodrigo y Gabriela. They call this one 11-11. I'm Dave Rico. We have a fantastic Tuesday.

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2: Welcome to Yuma Edition. I'm Alexandra Rangel. In this episode, we're talking all things judo with Sensei Joe Murak and Sensei Chris Cooper. They'll tell us all about the judo class they'll be teaching at Arizona Western College starting August 18th. Sensei Joe has been teaching the class since 1979, and we'll hear about its long history, what students can expect, and the many ways judo can benefit you both on and off the mat. 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

0: For KAWC News, this is Carmen Marquez. Arizona's population is aging, and more seniors are facing life alone.
1: Bueno, me levanto muy a gusto. La temperatura que hay aquí es muy buena. La verdad, estoy a gusto aquí.
2: ¿Se toma su cafecito en la mañana?
1: Sí, cafecito.
0: According to data from the Arizona Department of Health Services, nearly one out of five Arizonans was 65 or older.
1: Tengo cuatro.
2: ¿Y lo vienen a ver?
1: Sí.
2: No, mijo.
1: Sí.
2: No, mijo, no te vienen a ver.
1: Bueno, me viene a ver una.
2: Una nomás.
0: In 2023, the U.S. Surgeon General issued a report titled Our Epidemic of Loneliness and Isolation. It was 82 pages on why social connection matters and how the nation could and should work to improve it. The University of Arizona created TAG, Together Across Generations, a program implementing, translating, and disseminating evidence-based strategies to reduce loneliness across Arizona elders. The project partner with Yuma, Santa Cruz, and Cochise counties, including Campesinos Sin Fronteras. The Castillo family in San Luis, Arizona, is a senior couple who is part of the program.
3: Para mí ha sido algo muy grande y de mucha bendición, pues, convivir con los jóvenes.
0: For the last 10 months, students from San Luis High School have gathered on a monthly or biweekly basis to share recipes, photos, meals, and life lessons with border seniors.
4: One of the last meetings we're having, and I'm honestly really

0: hashtag, I've made a lot of connections, not only with youth, but also with the elderly in our community. We were able to share stories and share, we just did so many activities together, and I really enjoyed their company.
1: Yeah.
2: Cleaning Day was the second to last meeting. Students held a raffle. The winning abuelito received the home cleaning. The Castillos were selected.
3: I can't remember my grandma, and it can be a little difficult at this age to clean out like some stuff maybe you cannot reach, or it can be harder like to keep it clean. And I think it's very important so we can help them out. Like it may be like a little easier for them.
2: Rosa Guerra, a coordinator with Campesinos Sin Fronteras, mop the floors and explain the reasoning behind the cleaning.
4: Una recomendadita, sacarles basuritas de por donde ellos a lo mejor no pueden y tratar de trajimos unos detalles para poder poner aquí en la casa. Entonces, ojalá les guste y ojalá queden contentos, ¿verdad?
2: Chloe Ruiz, program coordinator for Campesinos Sin Fronteras, mentioned that a possible next cohort of seniors is in the books.
5: This is not the last one. We will still continue to meet. We do want to work with seniors who feel isolated, so even if we don't have funds, we will be making sure that we still help people in our community. So we might continue with a new group, but this is the first group that we started with, so this is coming to an end.
2: Jair Gutierrez is an upcoming matador at AWC, who will be pursuing a nursing major. Him, just like the other students, assures working with elders has been a once-in-a-lifetime experience.
6: That it's very important to speak to the people who came before you, because they have a lot of experiences and a lot of stories that you can learn from.
2: For KAWC, this is Carmen Marquez.
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9: Welcome to Yuma Edition. I'm Alexandra Rangel, and with me are two very special guests. We have Sensei Joe Marek and Chris Cooper, Sensei Chris Cooper as well, and they are the professors for the co-ed judo and jiu-jitsu class at AWC for this fall, class of 2026. That class is starting in August 18th. It'll go through December 3rd, and they'll be meeting Tuesdays and Thursdays from 6 to 8:30 p.m. And we have them both here to talk to us about this class, which Joe has been teaching it since 1979. Is that right?
10: That's correct.
9: That's a lot of years. 46, 47 years?
10: That's about that, yeah.
9: Wow.
10: Yeah.
9: I mean, tell me about let's start, why judo, why jiu-jitsu, and tell us a little bit about your qualifications, because I'm seeing here that you have a 7th degree black belt.
10: That's correct. I've been in judo probably since I was, in my mid-20s. I started at a junior college, believe it or not, and I got interested in it. And then, of course, during the draft, Vietnam era, joined the Marine Corps, went overseas, and was stationed in Iwakuni, Japan. And I was able to learn judo under Sensei Nakano at Iwakuni, Japan. And from there, I've continued to this day. And as you pointed out, I've been teaching since 1979, and this class has gone ever since that date. So we've got a lot of people that came through the class, and there's a lot of people who have attained their black belt through this class. I'll just name a few. Jose Perez, Dr. David Caba, his son, ear, nose, and throat doctor. He moved to Oregon. He got his black belt, and so did his son. Carlos Alvarez, Jose Luis Zamora, who is now a firefighter with the San Luis Fire Department, and Josh Bennett, and we also have Sam Mazzaro, who is actually a Border Patrol agent. He's still taking the class. Marcos Tagabon, Baron Yanaga, Antonio Cardenas,

0: Mike Crilly, and Tom Prada, just to mention a few. So
1: wow.
0: All these people got their black belt through this class. Now, I'll give you a little history about judo. Judo came from jiu-jitsu. And Dr. Kano, who founded judo in 1882, took all the harmful elements that were present in jiu-jitsu, which was not a sport. It was a form of self-defense where you incapacitate your enemy and, in some cases, kill them. Okay, so he took all the harmful techniques out of that and made what's called judo, gentle way. And people say, what do you mean by gentle way? Well, most combat sports or most sports, it's force against force. In judo, we go with the force. If a person pushes me, I'm not going to push back at him. I'm going to let him come to me because I'm going to use his balance, his weight, his strength against him. So he's going to throw himself. I'm just going to provide the fulcrum. That's it. Okay. So basically, judo improves your self-confidence. It makes you aware of your surroundings. It's physical fitness. So a lot of students take it for the physical fitness aspect of it. Some of the students that stayed with me that have attained their black belt, like Chris, have gone to competition. And through competition, you see if those techniques work in a real situation.
1: And Joe, what was it for you that really attracted you to judo and jiu-jitsu? This, would you say it's an art form?
0: Yes, because it's the whole purpose and the philosophy of judo is to make you a better person. Jita Kyoi means make you better, mutual benefit and welfare, and also make you a better person to contribute to society. That's the philosophy of judo. That's called big judo, or little judo, I mean. So the techniques and everything that you learn in judo develops you into a person who's more self-confident, who carries himself with self-assurance, and who doesn't have to prove anything. You know what I'm saying?
1: Yeah.
0: So if somebody does confront you, you can look them in the eye and say, okay, what do you want? You know, you're not going to cower away, because most muggers or most people who want to harm you are looking for victims who are weak. If you show strength and you look that person right in the eye, they're going to say, wait a minute, I may not want to mess with this person. See
1: yeah.
0: what I'm saying?
1: Yeah.
0: And judo gives you that confidence.
1: Yeah, I can see that. Joe, when you have quite a few qualifications here, can you talk to me about them? You have a 7th degree black belt and then a 3rd degree black belt. Tell me about
0: right.
1: that.
0: Okay, in the class, you start out as a yellow belt and you advance all the way up to black belt. And then there's 10 grades of black belt. Okay, so you have yellow, orange, green, 3 grades of brown, 1st degree black belt all the way up to 10th degree. It takes you many years to climb that ladder. But a lot of students in my class, especially the black belts, have taken this class over and over. They don't need the credit. Dr. Kaba didn't need the credit. He had a PhD, and he was a doctor. And he told me, he said, you know, Sensei, I don't care about the credit. I don't care about it. I want to learn judo.
1: Mm.
0: As a result, he's a 2nd degree black belt, and his son's 1st degree. So, you know, there's a lot of people that do that. There's some people who take the class just for physical education or the credits, which is okay. So it's up to the person. Like I've mentioned, judo is a journey. It's not a destination.
1: Yes. And Chris, what about you? What was it that really got you into judo?
2: Well, I was in the Navy at the Marine Corps Air Station stationed out here, and I saw a note on the bulletin board for judo class. I had no idea what judo was about, nothing. So I got into it, and I'm still with it to this day.
1: And you were Joe's student.
2: I'm his original student.
0: Original.
1: And now you help him?
0: Now he's one of the senseis.
1: Now yeah. you're one of the senseis. Yeah. That's right. Incredible.
0: Yeah.
2: Yeah. And we went through a lot to get, to promote the judo, the class, and various places around town where we had our dojo, and finally now we're set with AWC. So it was a journey.
1: Yeah.
2: So.
1: And right now you guys are teaching the class at Woodard
0: Junior High. Right.
1: Mm-hmm. Let us know what that's like. The students meet at Woodard. What do they have to bring uniform wise, and what should they expect?
0: Okay,
1: the first night
0: when they come into the class, we introduce everybody in the class, and then we kind of talk to them a little bit about what judo's about, and I go over. The gis, judo gis, the uniforms, they can purchase those through me or they can buy them on their own. I get them at instructor prices, which are very inexpensive. So we kind of size them up for that. And then we go over our first day handout. We kind of talk about the class, what we're going to do. So we really don't do that much. And then the second class, Thursday, I tell them, bring gym pants and maybe a sweatshirt. So we're going to get into the exercise and maybe some of the basic break falls and stuff. That's what we do usually the first week.
1: You know, there may be some people who may hear, okay, judo, jujitsu, there's going to be some throwing around, and maybe they're afraid to get hurt. What type of maneuvers are there, and I guess the safety that you guys teach the
0: okay,
1: students?
0: Okay, well, they don't have to worry about getting hurt. We have crash mats, which are probably about, a foot and a half thick. So it's like falling on a pillow. And they don't learn that until probably a little bit later. But we're going to teach them basic break falls. And then later, when we do teach them the throws, they're thrown on a crash mat. And then eventually we wean them off that crash mat when we feel that they're competent enough with their break falls to take a break fall. So my main objective is no injuries. Judo's a very physical sport, like football or soccer or anything. There's always a possibility of injury. But in all the years I've been teaching, I maybe think there was one injury I had, and that was a result of a student not listening to instructions. But Chris and I and the other black belts in the class will be watching the students. If we see something they're doing wrong, mate, which means stop in Japanese, and we will not let them continue because we know that they're probably going to get injured.
1: Mate?
0: Mate.
1: Mate.
0: Mate, right.
1: Stop.
0: Mate! Stop. Right.
1: What other words can you teach us here?
0: Huh?
1: What other words can you teach us?
0: You're going to learn a lot of Japanese vocabulary. You're going to learn the throws. You're going to learn tournament nomenclature. You're going to learn continue. You know, you're going to learn start, all that kind of stuff. Like if I say hajime, that means start. Okay? If I say mate, stop. If I say osaikomi, there's a pin. So the students learn all that stuff. See, I was a national referee for judo, and I'm retired now, but I can still referee at the regional level. So I teach them. I've got two of my students who are black belts who I'm teaching to be referees. So not only do you learn judo, but if you stay in it, you can be a coach, you can be a referee, you can learn kata. There's a lot. I mean, like I said, judo is a journey. You never stop learning. I never stop learning. I mean, I'm still learning. I'm just at a different level. I'm a student of judo, but at a different level. That's the way I look at it.
1: Yes. Well, Joe and Chris, we're going to go to a break, but we'll be back with more on this class. And you brought some pictures with us, so we'll talk a little bit about some of the history and the path in your careers here. So stay with us here on Yume Edition.
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1: Welcome back to Yuma Edition. I'm Alex, and I'm joined here by Sensei Joe Murak and Sensei Chris Cooper, who are teaching the co-ed judo jiu-jitsu class for AWC Fall Class of 2026. There's a beginning class and an advanced class that they'll be teaching starting August 18th. Through December 3rd, they'll be meeting Tuesdays and Thursdays at Woodard Junior High. And that time will be from 6 to 8:30 p.m. They've been teaching the class. Joe has been teaching the class since 1979. Yes. Lots of years, Joe. I mean, Joe, throughout this time, what would you say has been like the highlight of your career?
0: Well, I think the highlight of my career was when I was selected by the 1980 Olympic judo coach to be his assistant and his manager. So in 1980, I was fortunate enough to work with the 1980 Olympic team and help train them. Unfortunately, the government at the time boycotted the Moscow Olympics, and we never got a chance to go. But that was the pinnacle, because I was able to work out with the best judo players in the United States that represented the United States in the Olympic Games.
1: So. And you did bring a photo. Is this it? I see the Olympic symbol.
0: Yes, yes. That was a picture of me with a few guys at the Olympic Training Center in Colorado Springs, Colorado.
1: Wow. I mean, how would you describe that time that you got to spend there?
0: Oh, it was, I learned a lot. I learned a lot.
1: Yeah. And Chris, what has been the highlight of your judo career?
2: Well, one time I went to a tournament. It was at Naval Air Station up by San Diego. And Joe didn't make it because he was on, he had to go on movement, you see. So I went up there by myself. And so I went, bowed in, and I did Kanebusabi. It's a scissors throw, but it's not, it's banned now because it's a serious throw that you can damage
0: someone. You can injure, yeah.
2: So I did Kanebusabi, and I got a standing ovation.
0: Yeah.
1: Wow.
0: That means, you know, the guy fell flat on his back, fully pawned.
2: Yeah, and it was a surprise to me because it was one of those techniques that, let me give it a shot and see. And it was just presented itself, and it was in slow motion. And
0: so that's a prime example of maximum efficiency with minimum effort.
2: Yeah.
1: Wow.
2: Got a standing ovation.
0: The principle of judo.
2: So that's.
1: And what would you guys say is like the judo culture here in Yuma? I know there's a lot of like MMA types of gyms, but that's different, right?
0: Right. All these other gyms they have in town are Brazilian Jiu-Jitsu and maybe Hapkido. They're a little bit different martial arts. And, of course, you can't get college credit for those. And in some cases, those are a little bit more expensive than the college class. And, you know, it's a situation where it might be a bigger class than our class, and I don't know how many black belts they have, but in my class, I have at least 5 black belts that are working with me. So the student's going to get a lot of individual attention from people who have a lot of experience.
1: Do you ever stop by some of the local gyms and teach them some judo?
0: Well, you know what? A lot of times, I hate to say this, some of the other martial arts, they like to have their own little groups.
1: Yeah, and teach it their way.
0: And teach it their way.
1: Because there's not a lot of Japanese judo, right?
0: Only judo in Yuma. We're the only judo in Yuma. And through the class, a person, if he joins the United States Judo Association, can get a national rank, which means they can go anywhere in the world and that rank is recognized. Whereas the local dojos, you may go there and get a local promotion, which is not recognized in any place else. This is a national promotion through the USJA, if you so desire and want one. It's not promotion from me. It's from the association.
1: Yes, I know one thing we were talking about is how great it is to know this skill for self-defense. And there's a viral video that's been going around today and throughout the week, and it's from a nurse in Australia who used jiu-jitsu skills to take down an intoxicated patient who turned and attacked him after being asked to leave the hospital. And the video, you could see this nurse like bringing him down to the floor. I mean, what are your thoughts on that?
0: I think that's good. That's exactly what it can be used for. Self-defense, PE, whatever. We teach the same thing. You can get rank in jiu-jitsu through the USJA also. So I have a lady, Donna Andrea. She's a physician's assistant here in town, and she's a black belt in jiu-jitsu, and she's working on her black belt in judo.
1: Wow. So, and what would you say to those women in town who are maybe considering taking the class to learn self-defense? What would they get out of it?
0: Well, I think it would improve not only their physical fitness, but it would improve their self-confidence, where if somebody grabs them or whatever, they don't have to worry about it. They can take the person down, break their wrist or whatever. I mean, you know, I think it's important for women to have that capability, because, you know, you have some people who are a lot stronger than you, and they may, you know, try to impose their will on you. Well, you know, fine. But if you know something, they can't do it.
1: Yeah. Have you guys ever had to use your judo, jiu-jitsu skills?
0: I had to one time when I was overseas. Yes, I did use it. Yeah.
1: Yeah. And me too, Chris.
0: Yeah, one time. Yeah. But again, judo is a sport. A judo person, judoka, doesn't go out and look for a fight. Okay? That's not the philosophy of judo. The philosophy of judo is to make you a better person. But if somebody backs you in a corner and there's no way out, well, that's a different story. Because you're protecting yourself. Because you have to be very careful. Judo is a very vigorous sport. You can really hurt somebody if you know what you're doing. And you can get sued. So what you have to do is you have to be very careful on your knowledge. You have to use it within the law. You know, in other words, you just can't go attack somebody and hurt somebody. You're going to go to jail. Even if the perpetrator attacks you in some cases and you hurt them, you might still go to jail. You know what I'm saying? So you got to be very careful. So the only time you should use it is in self-defense, because you can really hurt somebody, because there's no crash mats out there in the concrete. If you throw somebody, you're going to hurt them real bad.
1: Now, can you tell us a little bit about the gi? Am I saying that right?
0: The gi? Judo gi?
1: Yeah. What is it, and will students need to purchase one? How will that work?
0: Okay. Well, the first day, I usually bring some gis with me, and we size people up to see what size gi they are, and I tell them how much approximately it might be, and then they can order them through me. It usually takes, maybe 2 weeks before we get them. And I get them cheaper. I know the guy that owns the company that makes the geese. And you say, well, how does Merrick know him?
1: Yeah, how?
0: I refereed with this guy all the way, all throughout the United States. So he was a national referee. So he knows me. And he owns the company. So he gives me instructor prices.
1: Joe, how many years did you referee?
0: Oh, 23 years.
1: And it was across the nation?
0: Yeah, I was a national referee. I refereed to Junior Olympics in Kalamazoo, Michigan. I refereed to Can-Am Games in Buffalo, New York. I refereed the Senior Nationals in California. So, yeah, I've refereed quite a few matches, and I've traveled all over the United States. Yeah.
1: Incredible. Was there one fight or match that really has stayed with you?
0: Well, there's a lot of them. It's pretty hard. It's pretty hard to pick one out, you know. But, there was one match where a person was disqualified. You know, he did something he wasn't supposed to do, you know. So I had to disqualify him. But other than that, no, all the matches.
1: Wow. Hated to do that, to disqualify someone?
0: Yeah, but he went against the spirit of judo. Mm-hmm. In other words, when you're in contest, when the referee says, Mata, you stop, you don't try to punch your opponent, because he was mad. The guy threw him and got a score, like a Wazari or whatever. So he was upset. So that's bad sportsmanship. So as a result, I, you know, consulted with my judges. There's two judges plus a referee. I talked to them. They said, you know what? That's a no-no. That's unsportsmanship-like conduct. That's hansoku make, disqualification.
1: Hansukumake.
0: Right. Hansukumake means you're disqualified. That's another term you're going to learn in judo.
1: We're learning Japanese. That's incredible. Mm-hmm. So some of these students, they'll get to learn not only the art, for the
0: but the language. Yes.
1: But the language.
0: Yes. Yes. Yes.
1: Now, in closing, is there any other photos here that you wanted to show us and talk to us about?
0: Yes, there's one photo I'd like to show. The United States has competed in the Olympics since 1964 when it was introduced in Tokyo. And Jim Bregman, the United States, took a bronze medal. Okay. Ever since then, the men and women have taken bronze and silver, no gold. Until recently, Kayla Harrison, the only judoka, judo player, who's a woman, took two gold medals in judo in the Olympics. She's the only one. No male has ever taken a gold medal. But Kayla Harrison took two gold medals.
1: And what year was this?
0: This was the last couple of Olympics.
1: Oh, wow. And who normally, I guess, takes the gold? Is it Japan?
0: The Japanese or the Russians, yeah. Or,
1: really?
0: You know, yeah. But like I said, that was the pinnacle for the United States, and she was a woman.
1: Hey, you never know. One of your students may
0: yeah,
1: be the
0: I
1: one to get
0: know.
1: The next gold, right?
0: You never know. Yeah, that's
1: yeah.
0: true.
1: Well, mm-hmm. well, thank you so much, Sensei Joe and Sensei okay. Chris. Again, we want to remind you that this co-ed judo and jiu-jitsu class starts August 18th. Through December 3rd, you can sign up through AWC.
0: They can call me, too.
1: Yes, there's a beginning and an advanced class, and it's going to be Tuesdays and Thursdays. They're going to be meeting at Woodard Junior High from 6 to 8:30 p.m. You can also call Sensei Joe if you have any other questions. That's at, we'll have, actually, you can go to our website and we'll have that information for you. But thank you so much for being here today.
0: Okay, thank you for having us.
1: Thank you, and we'll see you on our next Yuma edition.
0: We'll see the rest of you guys in class Tuesday.

And a great way to shake things up on a Tuesday morning. That's a band out of New York City. They were one of the early New York ska bands back in the 80s and 90s. They're called the Toasters. And that was Mouse. I'm Dave Rieck. Hope you're having a fantastic day, and I hope you'll stick around. I've got a classic track from the 60s coming up from an interesting band called The Zombies. Also, we're going to hear one from Shakira in a little bit. And we'd love to feature Arizona bands. We're also going to feature a rockabilly band out of Phoenix called Voodoo Swing. But right now, this is one of my favorite artists of all times, the legendary Miles Davis. He marked his centennial this year. And this is from the album Rubber Band that came out in 2019. It was some previously unreleased work. This is called Give It Up on Midday Music on Border Radio KOFA.

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We made a language for us two. We don't need to describe.

way past 65. We made a language for us two. We don't need to describe. Every time you call on me, I drop what I do. You are my best friend and we

And that's a band called Voodoo Swing. They put out an album back in 2013 called Fast Cars, Guitars, Tattoos, and Scars. And that was their track Down at the Oak, a tribute to the Oak Creek Canyon Tavern in Sedona. Voodoo Swing, we heard Sophie Tucker's Best Friend. Hey, we're coming up on the end of the hour. I got some Celtic music for you, and then we'll kick off the 11 o'clock hour with brand new music from Anna Graves. I've also got some Mariah Carey coming up in the next hour and some Gary Clark Jr. This is the Scottish band, the Tannehill Weavers. They played here in Yuma in the past. They call this one Northern Lights on Border Radio, KOFA.

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2: It's gradually becoming sunny with elevated humidity levels in Yuma, Parker, and Quartzsite today. Heat index values as high as 110 degrees in the forecast. Winds are out of the south at 5 to 10 miles per hour, but could gust up to 20 miles per hour. Tonight, mostly clear skies with a low near 84 degrees.
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And we're kicking off our 11 o'clock hour with brand new music from Anna Graves. It's called Ashes and Smoke. I'm Dave Reagan. We love to feature brand new music here on your local public radio station. And we, of course, mix that together in the middle of the day with classics from the past. I've got some John Lennon coming up a little bit. Also, we're going to hear Paul McCartney's son in a few moments. I've got some James McCartney. And later this hour, we'll hear from Young the Giant and many others. Right now, this is Adam Melchor. And this is one that came out last year. It's called The Hopefuls on Border Radio KOFA.

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And that's a track we took from my collection from Putumayo World Music. It's called The Italian Musical Odyssey. And that was Nuova Campagna di Canto and Senza Parla. As we continue our midday music mix on Border Radio KFA, I'm Dave Rigg. We heard Jillian Welch before that, going back to the mid-90s. We heard Pass You By. And Jerry Clark Jr. did a live track called Travis County for us. Hey, we're coming up on the end of the hour. I've got some banjo music for you to take us up to the noon hour. We're going to hear something new from Driving and Crying to kick off our next hour. Also, I've got a live track from Mavis Staples coming up, and we're going to hear music from X in the next hour. So I hope you can stay with us. These are the Banjo Barons with their version of Winchester Cathedral on Border Radio KOFA.

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2: It's gradually becoming sunny with elevated humidity levels in Yuma, Parker, and Quartzsite today. Heat index values as high as 110 degrees in the forecast. Winds are out of the south at 5 to 10 miles per hour, but could gust up to 20 miles per hour. Tonight, mostly clear skies with a low near 84 degrees.
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And some new music from the band Drivin' and Cryin' as we kick off our noon hour of midday music on Border Radio. The new album is called Crushing Flowers, and that track is called Keep the Change. I'm Dave Reek. I'm so glad you could be with us, and I hope you'll stick around and enjoy some great music with us this hour. I've got a classic track from Mavis Staples, recorded live in London a few years ago. Also, we love to feature Arizona bands, and I've got a group out of Flagstaff, the Mother Road Trio, coming up in just a little bit. Right now, this is a group called The Nunnery. The album they put out last year was called Ascending, and this is a song called Peaches. I'm Dave Reek. Hope you're having a fantastic Tuesday afternoon.

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going back to the early 1980s, one of the pioneers of the Los Angeles punk scene, a band called X. They released an album called Under the Big Black Sun. I want to thank my late great brother Bill for turning me on to that CD. That was their track, The Hungry Wolf. Before that, the President of the United States of America did a live acoustic version of Ladybug. And we heard the Memphis All-Stars and their cover of the Beatles classic Here, There, and Everywhere. Hey, we're coming up on the end of an hour. We've got the 1 o'clock hour coming up. We're going to hear music from Arc Patrol at 1 o'clock. Also, I've got some Joseph Arthur coming up, and I'm even going to play some music from Golden Earring. This right here is Percy Faith and his orchestra with their version of For the Love of Ivy.

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2: More favorable conditions for monsoon storm development is expected through midweek, with the most widespread activity across south central and eastern Arizona. Yuma Parker and Quartzsite show heat index values as high as 110 degrees today. Southerly winds at 5 to 10 miles per hour could gust up to 20 miles per hour. Tonight, mostly clear with a low of 84.
3: I'm Maria Hinojosa. 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We follow two Democratic contenders trying to change the politics of the state. One of them is from South Texas and a Tejano superstar, Bobby Pulido. The other is Gina Hinojosa, running to become the next governor.
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That's a band called Ark Patrol. They teamed up with Veronica Red for that track about 10 years ago now. It's called Let Go. As we kick off the 1 o'clock hour of this program, we call it Midday Music because it happens in the middle of the day. A little creative there. I've got a classic track from the reggae legend Jimmy Cliff coming up in a little bit. Later this hour, we'll hear some blues from Buddy Guy. And I've even got some classic rock from Golden Earring coming up later this hour. Right now, though, this is one that just came out last year from Perfume Genius. This is a track called It's a Mirror on Border Radio KOFA.

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an interesting way to round out our 1 o'clock hour on this Tuesday afternoon here on Midday Music on Border Radio. I'm Dave Rake, and that's David Lunning. He was part of a project a few years ago called An American Troubadour, The Songs of Steve Forbert. And that was David Lunning's version of Midsummer Night's Toast. Before that, we went back to the mid-70s for Golden Earring and C'est Soi. Lucy Kaplansky before that had a song for us called I Had Something. And we heard the Dobro Master, Jerry Douglas, and his version of Monroe's Hornpipe. Hey, we're coming up on the end of the hour. I got a little guitar work for you. And then we'll kick off our next hour with Ill Peach. I got some Zed's Dead. And we're even going to hear music from Bruce Coburn in the 2 o'clock hour. Here's guitarist Carl Jackson with his guitar version of When We All Get to Heaven on Border Radio KOFA.

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2: More favorable conditions for monsoon storm development is expected through midweek, with the most widespread activity across south central and eastern Arizona. Yuma, Parker, and Quartzsite show heat index values as high as 110 degrees today. Southerly winds at 5 to 10 miles per hour could gust up to 20 miles per hour. Tonight, mostly clear with a low of 84.
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That's a group out of LA. They started in New York, but now they're in LA. They're called Ill Peach. And that's a track called Bloom. I'm Dave Rake. Hope you're having a fantastic Tuesday afternoon. I've got one of my favorite artists coming up later this hour, Bruce Coburn. Also, we're going to hear from Hotel Mira. And I've even got some Limp Bizkit later. Right now, though, this is a group called, Zed's Dead, and they put this track out on an album that came out last year called Return to the Spectrum of Intergalactic Happiness. They call this track Vertigo on Border Radio KOFA.

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and jumping back to the year 2000 for some Limp Bizkit as we're wrapping up the 2 o'clock hour here on Border Radio KFA. We heard their track Rollin'. Before that, Hotel Mira did the 3 a.m. lullaby. We heard Jamshid Sharifi with the title track from his album One. And we also heard the band Odessa with Behind the Sun. Hey, we are coming up on the end of the hour. I've got a little, old music for you coming up from the 1960s. And then we're going to dive into Crossing Borders. I've got music from the Electric Light Orchestra kicking off our 3 o'clock hour. Also some music from the Interrupters and even some Lenny Kravitz. Here's Ferranti and Teicher and their version of Yellow Rose of Texas. I'm Dave Rick. Hope you're having a fantastic Tuesday afternoon.

0: 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We have been a service of Arizona Western College since 1970.
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2: More favorable conditions for monsoon storm development is expected through midweek, with the most widespread activity across south central and eastern Arizona. Yuma, Parker, and Quartzsite show heat index values as high as 110 degrees today. Southerly winds at 5 to 10 miles per hour could gust up to 20 miles per hour. Tonight, mostly clear with a low of 84.
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And you're tuned to Crossing Borders on Border Radio, KOFA, kicking off our 3 o'clock hour. We're back in the 1970s with the British band Electric Light Orchestra. That was Livin' Thing. I'm Dave Reek, and I was in high school when that song came out. I've got music coming up from Wunderbar, brand new music from them later this hour. Also, we're going to hear from Debbie Friday in a little bit. But right now, this is the group Nightcap from last year's album It's Happening. They call this one Like That on Border Radio KOFA.

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And we're glad you could be with us for Crossing Borders on Border Radio. I'm Dave Reek. I want to do a quick shout out and thank you to Jess Ortiz, who hosted this program on Mondays and Tuesdays for many, many, many months. And she had to move on to the big city. Well, you definitely miss her and her fabulous insights. 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That's Shane Garrett with Are We. Before that, we heard Lenny Kravitz going back to 1993 with Are You Going My Way. Hey, I've got a nice little jam from Jeff Beck with the Jan Hammer Group. This is from 1977, taking us up to the 4 o'clock hour. 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
2: More favorable conditions for monsoon storm development is expected through midweek with the most widespread activity across south central and eastern Arizona. Yuma Parker and Quartzsite show heat index values as high as 110 degrees today. Southerly winds at 5 to 10 miles per hour could gust up to 20 miles per hour. Tonight, mostly clear with a low of 84.
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And that's a new artist for us, Genesis Owusu, and a brand new track called Stampede, as we are kicking off our 4 o'clock hour of Crossing Borders here on Border Radio KOFA. I'm Dave Reek. Stay with us. I've got the band Magdalena Bay coming up in a little bit. We're going to hear from World Party. And this is one of my favorite tracks going back to the 1990s. This is The Verve with Bittersweet Symphony. It was remastered back in 2016. Here on Border Radio KOFA.

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And we're so glad you're going to be with us for Crossing Borders on this Tuesday afternoon. That was John Hiatt with the title track from his album Master of Disaster. Before that, Tears for Fears, going back to the late 1980s, did Swords and Knives. And we heard the blues legend Elmore James with It Hurts Me Too. Hey, we're coming up on the end of the hour. We're going to kick off our 5 o'clock hour in a moment with a band. They call themselves The Pains of Being Pure at Heart. I've also got music from Drive-By Truckers coming up in the 5 o'clock hour and some K-pop from the band Twice. This is the Ohio State University Marching Band and an interesting take on Somewhere Over the Rainbow on Border Radio KOFA.

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2: A few clouds in the sky on this warm, breezy evening in Yuma, Parker, and Quartzsite. We expect the temperatures to fall to about 84 degrees. Winds are mostly out of the south at 5 to 10 miles per hour, but could gust as high as 25 miles per hour. Tomorrow, we expect another sunny, humid day with an afternoon high near 105 degrees.
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